0: Engine 58 to truck 23. That'd be a negative. I don't have anyone on this side either that can tell us what's going on. Alright. Stand fast and we'll see what communications can find out.
1: I got it.
0: The number that was provided sent me to voicemail twice.
2: Alright, we're going to check on the other side of Russell. We've had problems with their alarm system previously.
0: Okay, thank you. 28.

0: Yeah, she took me in Rock the Falls with a few weeks.
1: Okay, funny of her.
0: Truck 23. Corrected address is 1415 Russell Street. We've got strobes and alarms going off. We're investigating.
1: Okay, 14 Russell 21.

0: Medic One, respond medical alarm 6-62-524, North Charles Street between West Hamilton and West Center Street for a fainting. Medic One, respond medical alarm 6-62-524, North Charles Street, apartment 1507 for a fainting. 65-year-old male, 31 Charlie 2, response 2006.
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0: 57.
1: Okay.
0: Yeah, I got a pole fire. Pole number 417611. It's at the top of the pole with a high voltage electrical lines. I'm in the emergency response to the electric side.
1: Mario, something you say the pole number 47. Correct. 417611.
0: Pole number 417611.
1: Okay, I got it. Is it a BG&E pole or a regular pole?
0: BG&E pole.
1: Got you.

Engine 6, Medic 16, respond medical alarm 6-61, 807 Park Avenue, apartment A, top floor, between West Madison Street and West Reed Street for CVA. Engine 6, Medic 16, respond medical alarm 6-71, 807 Park Avenue, apartment 8, on the top floor for CVA, 27-year-old male, 28 Charlie 1, response 2011.

0: in the education and just like you said.
1: Report responded by 34 days 10, 4533 Maple Hall Road between East Coast Spring Lane and Crook and Road, proper along residential. Interpol responded by 34 days 10. 4533 Maple Hall Road to the proper along residential. 25.
2: Rashid.
3: You mean the ETA for BGE?
2: 57 traffic, we will be removed.
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0: Interestingly, now medic 17 respond medical alarm 45-40-2400. Hillburn Avenue between Green Spring Avenue and Lanier Avenue for chest pains. Engine 29 medic 17 respond medical alarm 45-40-2400 Hillburn Avenue for chest pains. 39-year-old female, 19 Charlie 3 response, 2014.
1: For 25 respond medical alarm 27-30, 5000 St. Elmo Road apartment and between Crenshaw Avenue and Sinclair Lane for the soul. 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
1: Campbell 22, respond medical law 14-61402000 Smallwood Street between Ramsey Street and Ashton Street for 6 days. Campbell 22, respond medical law 14-61402000 Smallwood Street for 6 days. 64 female 26 alpha 3 respond 2018.

0: Engine 56, Medic 6, respond medical law 56-60, Crawford Road and White Avenue for the man now. Engine 56, Medic 6, responds medical law 56-60, Crawford Road and White Avenue for the unconscious man down, 2020.
1: Very respond medical alarm 27-80Y, 4208 Hesco Avenue between Parkside Drive and the Painting. Campbell, very respond medical alarm 27-81, 4208 Hesco Avenue for the Painting. 30 for 3 response.

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1: Falls Way is on Front Street, ma'am.
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0: 14.
1: Yeah, we just got a message. 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

Amber 26 responds. Medicals on 2-60, 162 West Sandberg Street, between Leadenhall Street and Russell Street, in the rear parking lot, 4th Old. Amber 26 responds. Medicals on 2-60, 162 West Sandberg Street, 4th Old, 79-year-old male, 17 Alpha 2 responds, 2036.

These are 40 medical level with one, medical alarm, 40-1. 4009 Burns and Road between Cardell Avenue and Granada Avenue for the Becky. Ninja 40 Medical 11 Respond, Medical Alarm 40-1, 4009 Burns and Road for the Becky. 59-year-old male, 25 Charlie Sue, response.

Campbell 23 respond, medical alarm 23-1 North Charles and East Baltimore Street, poor man down. Campbell 23 respond, medical alarm 23-1 North Charles and East Baltimore Street, poor man down. 23-

0: Ambulatory Paramedic 14 respond medical on 40-21-3915 Callaway Avenue between Bell Avenue and Boardman Avenue for possible CVA. 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
1: At the pumps. I'm in the travel unit. I'm running up for one pump up here in Leland. So another unit to Callaway.
0: Copy, sir. I'll get someone else.

Attic 18, Rick's Ball, Michael Long, 31-18, 3039, North Charles Street, between East 33rd Street, East 34th Street, for that unknown problem. Attic 18, Rick's Ball, Michael Long, 31-80, 3339, North Charles Street, for that unknown problem. 23.

Engine 46 respond with medic 14. 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

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I-95 south exit. 6B. A. For the vehicle accident. Enter 47 and 805 respond. 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

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Engine 41, Engine 6, Truck 3, response. 888 South Road, way between Shakespeare Street and Thames Street. For the investigation, not that long. However, 5-6-5-51. 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Engine 41, Engine 6, Truck 3, response. 888 South Road, way. For the investigation, not that long.

Engine 14, MO 806, ESU 1, respond medical alarm T5-63-1923 Guilford Avenue between East North Avenue and East 20th for chest pain. Engine 14, MO 806, ESU 1, respond medical alarm T5-63-1923 Guilford Avenue for chest pain. 59-year-old male, 10,000 T response, 2100 hours.

0: Truck 29 respond, Medical Lock 30, 3719 Bay Avenue, single lock 80, Truck 29 respond, Medical Lock 55 Nash 80, 3719 Bay Avenue, 4 we go, Swinfield, that's a 2 small,
1: 2101. 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Anvil 803 respond, Medical Alarm 27-20-4611 Moravia Road for abdominal pain. 79-year-old male, 1 Charlie 5 response.

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Indy 52 was flying, and Indy 52 was 810, was flying medical line 52 West, 935 05, Woodbridge Avenue, between West Avenue and Liberty Heights Avenue for the stroke. Indy 52 and 810 was flying medical line 52-1, 3505 Woodbridge Avenue for the stroke. 28 Charlie 1 was flying 50-year-old female, 2103.

0: Daniel Foddy, Ambo, Lieutenant Rasan, Master Lion, Foddy, at 66, 1920, no force by end, between Clifton Avenue, Oakland Road, for the breathing pilot. And the fire medic, she's saying it's fine, medic, on fire at 66, 1923, North Forest Park Avenue, for pre problem. She said that she was fine, 75 year old male, 21 no fell.
1: I store commercial occupancy building. Got nothing showing side out from Bravo. You make the command, I'll be out investigating.
2: Yes, on tactical line 5-61, truck 3 on scene, 4-story, commercial occupied building, nothing showing, truck 3 will have South Broadway command, 2105.

0: 31, truck 16 with small box target 25-72, 217 East 25th, between North Calvert and Hunter Street for a private loan commercial at the corner house. Engine 31, truck 16 with small box target 25-72, 217 East 25th, for loan commercial 2105.
1: I wrote a 5 respond medical on Thursday, that's 35,000 good now road department, between Franklin Avenue and St. Clair Lane for the assault.

and the 23 Respond Max Area 6-4304 Street between New Hope Circle and Orleans Street to investigate the flooding. Engine 23 Respond Box Area 6-4304 Street to investigate the flooding.

0: 3 truck, this is going to be a malfunction in the detector. You can put the engine in reserve, move us back to A1.
1: Uniform Hacker Black 5-61, truck 3 reports malfunctioning detector, move operations to A1.

6 respond to a search Amber 803, right up around 2046-11, Mulberry Road, 16 Thomas Avenue, Civil Avenue, for the manpower. 526 respond alongside Amber 803, medical on 27-20, 4611 Mulberry Road, for the manpower. 1 Charlie 5 response, 99-year-old male, 21.

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1: Yeah, drop 16.
0: You have to replace me on this run, involved in an accident, no injuries. Just a safety officer here.
1: Location, sir?
0: Yeah, sorry about that. North and Howard.
1: Were you involved in any injuries?
0: No injuries. Yes, we're involved.
1: Are you blocking and impeding?
0: Yes, sir, but we can adjust things so we're not.
1: Copy, sir. I'll get a safety officer right.

0: 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If you...
1: Engine 31.
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0: Sierra Lone 23-21. Rescue 1, Tower 1, respond 222 North Charles Street, between East Lexington Street and Charles Plaza for the disabled occupied elevator. Elevator alarm 23-21. Rescue 1 and Tower 1 respond 222 North Charles for the disabled occupied elevator 2118.
1: Truck 3. Excuse me, Barker, malfunctioning detector. 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We'll be in service.
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0: rescue while you put the tower up. I'll handle it.
1: Have a rescue while on 21.
2: The 6 response. Medical line 6-12, 1213 Garber Street, between Care Court and Lyon Hall Court for the medical line. Intersex is fine, medical line 6-12, 1213 Solomon Street for the medical line. So

Amber 23 is 4, Miracle Line 13 at 33, 1209 North Charles Street, apartment 417 Street, Biddle Street, and West Preston Street for the fall. Amber 23 is 4, Miracle Line 13 at 33, 1209 North Charles Street, apartment 417 for the fall. 17 officer response, 77-year-old female, 21.

Engine 4, Anvil 28, issue 1, respond medical law 43-50. 1208, filled with all road between the Alameda and North for the unconscious 78-year-old female. Engine 4, Anvil 28, issue 1, respond medical law 43-50. 1208, filled with all road for the unconscious 78-year-old female, 31-2 response, 2125.

0: State response, Boxer 30-81, 142 South Culver Street between St. Joseph and Old Frederick Road for Private Law Residential. 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
1: 21 responds alongside Engine 6, 6-12, 1213 South Street, Twin Kids Court and Longhorn Court for the medical loan. Medic 21 respond alongside Engine 6, medical loan 6-12, 1213 East Oliver Street for the medical loan, 2128.

That's an MFIA respond, but medical on 46, guys, 82, 6500, Rockham Road to the Curl gas station, St. Patterson Avenue, cross lane for the pedestrian truck. Truck 27, number 28, respond, but medical on 46, guys, 82, 6500, Rockham Road to the Curl gas station for the pedestrian truck. 29, number 2, response, 32-year-old female, 21,000.

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and with a 5 minute foot long side set, 185,000. Good narrow road on the outside, and Crenshaw Avenue, St. Clair Lane for the assault. And wait on 5 to 4 medical on 27-35,000. Good narrow road on the outside for the assault. Swing a

In the dirty response. 5-39-03-905 Wilmington Avenue, St. Wilkins Avenue, and Vincent Avenue for the wires now. In the 30 response. 5-39-03-905 Wilmington Avenue for the wires now.

And if anything, my Christmas on my goal, I'm pretty sure there's really more. Probably a road and clear lines of vehicle accident. And if anything, my Christmas on my goal, I'm pretty sure there's really more. Probably a road and clear lines of vehicle accident. 29 Bravo 1 response. 20

81-96-81-80. At 51 East University Parkway, between North Calvert Street and Oakshaw Place at University Hospital, at the ER entrance for the vehicle accident. In the 31, AMBO, Correction Medic 16, respond medical on 31-80 at University in Memorial Hospital, 201 East University Parkway, St. North Calvert Street and Oakshaw Place for the vehicle accident. So now Bravo 1 response, 2149.

Amber 27 was Fall Meadow, Vermont 13-81, Sunfall 21, the color streets and white left streets in Cloverdale Road for that back. Amber 27 is Fall Meadow, Vermont 13-81, Sunfall 21, the color street for the diabetic, 13 Alpha 1 was 2152.

0: isn't like responding to go along with this anymore. This seems to be for Elton Street, between Preston Street and Baker Street for the autos. Is it Nate respond by going on 8-81, 1534 Appleton Street, between Preston Street and Baker Street for the overdose? 23 Charlie 2 Alpha response, 2153.
1: 16 respond medical 15 is Alpha Wood Avenue, room 104, bed 1, and the future kid can hold between Elliott Street and Boston Street for the 6th. Next 16 respond medical on 5-40. So charge yourself out with that and hit the future kid can. However, we're 104 bed 1 6 26 alpha 10 response 21 53.

take medical response, like, well, please if this should be mine. 36 Officer McLean Boulevard, apartment B, between the Evergreen Avenue, for that unknown problem. And just 56, medical response, like, well, 56-61, 56-03 McLean Boulevard, for that unknown problem. 2154.

met at 1 Respond, 9 o'clock, 3922, 15 West North Avenue, between North Charles Street and Maryland Avenue, 56. Met at 1 Respond, 9 o'clock, 3922, 15 West North Avenue, 56, 26 out of 1 Respond, City, Yo, Mayor, 2155.

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North Point Road or Wallace Road for the Mutual Aid 2156.

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0: 29, mitigating the storm at Guam, 54 days 20, 61, 68, Everett, or Avenue between Belle Road, Rare 70 for the Breathing Property. Truck 29, mitigating the storm at Guam, 54 days 20, 61, 16, Everett, Avenue for the Breathing Property. 58-year-old male, 6 Charlie 1 Alpha response, 2200 hours.
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Handbook 25, respond medical law 23-30, 7th A Light Street between East Redwood and Mercer Street. Pretty unknown problem. Handbook 25, respond medical law 23-30, 17 Light Street for the unknown problem. 30-year-old male. 32 Bravo 1 response, 2209.

Rescue 1, April 25, respond medical alarm 23-13, West Franklin and North Sackler for a vehicle accident. 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

26 for Kilometer Long, 36 Fish 18, Winchester Street, Britain Street for the vehicle accident. Engine 36 respond, medical alarm 36-82, Winchester Street, Ashburton Street, for the vehicle accident, 23.

0: 23, respond back 3014 at 33, 1144 West Lombard Street between South Carlton Street. Yeah. Otherwise, is down. Is it 23, respond back 3014 at 33, 1144 West Lombard Street for the wire down. 35 Bravo 3, response 23, thanks.
1: Squall 54, Medicare Team, respond Medical Law 54-50, 4600 Antenna Avenue, between Plainfield and Nell Avenue for breathing problems. 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

Trust Lee with Flambach, Area 5-72, 400 South Bond Street, Apartment 2A, between Bank Street and Eastern Avenue to investigate a flooding. Trust Lee with Flambach, Area 5-72, 400 South Bond Street to investigate a flooding. 2230.

Standard 5 Medic 5 Respond Medical Law 5-40818 South Milton Avenue between State Avenue and Hudson Street for breathing problems. Standard 5 Medic 5 Respond Medical Law 5-40818 South Milton Avenue for breathing problems. 44-year-old female, 6 Delta 2 response, 2234.

Truck 12, Medic 11, respond medical law 40-62-2908 North Loudon Avenue between Carlisle Avenue and Duval Avenue for chest pains. Truck 12, Medic 11, respond medical law 40-62-2908 North Loudon Avenue for chest pains. 42-year-old female, 10 Delta 4 response, 2230.

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1: Medical alarm 2620 1250 Cole Street. I'm playing Cuba Street for the sick case. 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Male, male. I'm the one we saw 2235.

Engine 51 Response Medical Law 51-1442 North Gold Street between Pulaski Highway and Jefferson for an eye injury. 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

Texas will best 47 edition and that formation is on 5 from 1 and 57 and 55, truck 23 respond, 1820 Ben Street, between James Street and the investigation of the smell of smoke. Texas will best 47 edition and that formation is on 5 from 1 and 47 and 55, truck 23 respond, 1820 Ben Street, for the investigation of the smell of smoke.

0: and Jeopardy Respond Medical Law 40-65-4915, Chaladon Road, Apartment A6 at Tucker Lane for a possible CVA. And Jeopardy Respond Medical Law 40-65-4915, Chaladon Road, Apartment A6 for a possible CVA, 31-year-old female, 18 Charlie 4, response 2239.
1: Engine 4, respond back, Sergeant 4-80-4912, St. George's Avenue, between Letworth Avenue to the property along residential. Engine 4, respond back, Sergeant 4-80-4912, St. George's Avenue to the property along residential.

Washington Boulevard. We're on the scene, four-story residential mountain shop. We'll be at the scene. Bigby Command, all units. City to Washington Boulevard.

Unit one, Packer Box 47-10, engine 47 on scene, showing four-story residential, nothing showing. Engine 47 will investigate. All remaining units stage at Washington Boulevard. Engine 47 has Spence Street.

0: 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Truck 8 respond by 3030-82, 120 Allendale Street, for private lawn residential, 2244.
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Campbell Street respond medical law 51-1, 420, fracture 442, North Bolden Street between Pulaski and Jefferson Street for an eye injury. Engine 51 on scene requesting. 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Engine 51 on scene requesting. 2240.

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Abdominal pain. Campbell 25, Respond Medical Long 14-33, 1010 West Baltimore Street, apartment 220. Full abdominal pain. 34-year-old male. 1 alpha 1 response. 2253.

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0: Yeah.
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25, Swan Medical Law 6-112, to ask which she was talking about. She was in the old name, she was up the street for the six. And 25, Swan Medical Law 6-112, to ask which she was talking about. She was up the 10 with Swan 23, Hall.

Ammo 3 with 5, medical alarm. Keep out at 7, 4-1-9-5-6, Street Department 11 at St. Rocky Street for the Judge Brown. 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

0: It's 454 respond box area 54-51, 4903 Wilshire Avenue between Sedalia Avenue and Antenna Avenue to investigate the odor of gas. Squad 54, respond box area 54-51, 4903 Wilshire Avenue to investigate the odor of gas, 2302 hours.
1: Amber 28, respond to the contact number, 604 K Avenue, St. O'Joe, Road and Flippery Street for the seizure. 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

0: course, yeah, and you can ease yourself up on the farm. The old female comes close.
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Allen Avenue at Denison Street for the vehicle accident, 23

Medic 4 San Francisco, Medic 4 29-80-45-12, right down road. 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

Afternoon, parking dash for the operations on 5, where I want the 36 inch to the 5 inch and 30, but small, in the 30 is a writ, and the 8 inch 47, truck 8, truck 18, rescue 1, EMS 3, Pizzazz G3, 7 G6, 8 4, respond, South Alaska Street, Madison Street, footage running fire, after lawn, parking dash 50, operations on 5, ground 1. Into 36, into 55, into 30 is a writ, into 8, into 47, truck 8, truck 18, rescue 1, EMS 3, site T3, beside T6, 8004, respond, South Alaska Street, Madison Street, also reporting 2500 South Ashton Street, good run, 5, 20.

0: Unicorn Box 114-50, be advised we have 2200 Ashton Street as well as 2100 block of Ashton Street.
1: Ashton, you're going to be first arriving. I got the plug at Pulaski and Ashton.

0: VC3 ends at 36, take second, 55, you're now red.
1: 55, copy.
2: Truck 23, Battalion 3,
0: yeah. 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
2: Clear the medic run at Hollins, right in front of the market.
0: Okay, communications will keep all three trucks.
3: Copy Battalion 23, also receiving 2124 Ashton Street.
1: That's 230, sir.
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0: 36, small with Ashton. Battalion 3, I'm on location. Can you update the move?
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2: 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Bravo, Exposure. 2122 is also a code X. Delta Exposure, 2118. 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
0: Guy 3, you can make me command. Two-story middle of the group, Rick. Coach, right. Companies are making X period attack. I have company Jonas, Delta Exposure. It is vacant, looks at good structural stability. Battalion 3 Tech has the capability, my Ritz in place. 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

0: 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Got two stories. Smoke showing. Looks like it's up through the roof. I wish they got extension to Bravo. Yeah, I got it.
1: Got 36.

0: and a rear with extension. Are the Bravo and Delta both X-rays as well? Great, I got you. You have access into Delta from the rear. Are you saying Delta is the code X? I'm asking if it is. We do have access.
1: Nah, it looks in good shape out here. In case you have any code X-ray information for 2160.
2: 2120, 2122 code X-ray.
1: I copy. It looks good out front. If it looks good in the back, we're going to send copies to 2116, the Delta exposed. If you have access, you can get in there for the rear.
0: Copy. How many in is the fire building?
2: Communications man, we are sending Battalion Chief 2. Battalion Chief 6 can't be reached.
1: Man, I got to be the 36 is going to be, the fire building is 3 in from the end. If you can get into Delta 2, I'm sorry, Delta 1 from the rear, that was a good shape up front, too. Copy.
3: 96 communications, I'm on the scene.
0: Where's
4: Delta? Delta's opening up now. Suck myself. 36, charge the line. Fire from the roof in the original fire building. Exposure, Delta, that's fire venting outside Charlie, up over the top.
1: Command, I copy. Command communications, working fire.
2: Copy, working fire, 2320.
3: 96, I'm in the rear taking Charlie. Heavy fire showing. Two stories, no basement access.
1: Copy. Command to Charlie, if you can have any 47 foot large diameter line in service, is the main fire building.
3: Yeah, there's a 2-inch line back here. There's knocking it from the exterior.
1: Copy, I have lines going into Delta and Delta 1.
0: And 36, is the Bravo an X-ray?
1: That's the permit. Bravo's an X-ray. I got fire showing first floor there now.
3: Charlie, the command looks like it's through the roof on Bravo.
1: I got it. Today, communications, this is my fire.
2: Engine 23,
1: code
2: 23, sir.
1: Command, I copy. Command, engine 23.
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4: Truck 8, route to 23, route. 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
1: Command communications with us. I have fire, four dwellings, sewer code, and x-rays. We have exterior operations on those. I have two vacant dwellings that are in good condition. I have crews making their way in there.
2: Copy,
4: command
1: 2325.
4: Charlie, come in.
1: Hey, Charlie.
4: It's definitely in Bravo and Bravo 1. It looks like it's through the roof.
1: Oh, Bravo 1, that's the end unit. That's not occupied.
4: Yeah, I can see it coming through the, at least through the bump out here in the rear, through the roof.
1: Yeah, I got it.
4: Visibility's pretty bad, pretty poor back here. Also could use a couple of hand lines.
1: Command, copy.
6: Thank you, Command. Delta is all open up the route. We have no fire extinguisher.
4: Thirty portable one.
1: I'm in Bravo 1
6: with engine 47.
4: Still a pretty heavy freight condition on the second floor. I need one guy with a hook.
1: Man, I got it. I got 22 truck coming with you. Man, communications, second large, state of acid and blasting.
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7: Call 5 to command. You have the tower coming. Start considering where you can put them.
1: And I copy. Command to tower 1. Tower 1. Come up small with the Ashton, you should have a shot at it from that side, right in front of engine 30. Small with the Ashton, copy.

0: second alarm of fire, you're in box area 14-61, operator on fire, ground 1, medic 1, in the 58, in the 13, in the 2, in the 20, truck 6, second EMS, respond 2120 Ashton Street, please help the last street, and Smallwood Street for the second alarm of fire. Second alarm of fire on box area 14-61, operator on fire, ground 1, medic 1, in the 58, in the 13, in the 3, in the 20, truck 6. Thank you, VMS, respond 2120, Ashton Street for the second alarm of fire,
1: 2128.
2: Copy, thank you. Commander Charlie, I got engine 23 coming in through the front into the occupied Bravo 1 as well.
1: Yeah, I'm going to need some more lines back here, too. Nobody bring anything less than a two-inch line.
2: I copy. Let me see what we got off a second. I think I got you. Fire and Delta, you get motor on it now. Command engine 13. Engine 13. Need you guys on side, Charlie. You can lead off. Log sniper to hose lies in the back. Assist, Charlie. Gene, copy, Charlie, Doug. Command engine 58, I need you back there as well. Work with engine 13 to get another line off.
1: Charlie to 13, you can swing it. Bring a ram and your two-inch line.
2: 13, I copy.
3: Burke Alley for seizure. Truck 21, medic 7, respond medical alarm 35-70-35-39, self-handled, street for seizures. 4-year-old female, 12, Charlie 1, response 2330.
1: Bernie,

0: Thanks, you to call on, guys.
1: 30 portable one. Not possible. 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
0: Well, Mark, I'm going to try and get the tower over there.

0: You too.
1: The wrench deal.
0: I need you to have the hydrant at Wilkins and Smallwood. Stand by for time. You're going to supply them when they get here. There's a tennis main next.
1: You got it.
0: Command to engine 20. When you get off scene, send your manpower here. You can grab a line off of engine 36. They have enough water. They just need manpower.
2: 20, I got.
0: Car 5, come on. Commander, rescue 1. How you guys making out in Delta 1?
3: Rescue 1, 36. We put a great knock on ourselves off in front. We just went hot spots now for the most part.
0: All right, copy. You have 2 members you can free up to get to Delta 2.
3: Yeah, no problem. Rescue 1 to Rescue 2 and 4, why don't you guys take care of that, please?
4: Rescue 1, 4, level 2, already on it, Chief. Clear and Delta 2.
0: Let me know if you need a line in Delta 2 there, Rescue 1.
4: So far, so good, Chief.
5: Charlie to Command. I got heavy fire showing now from Bravo.
0: Yeah, we're showing fire in front here, too.
5: As soon as 15 gets here, I'll get them to concentrate on that with the 2-inch line, and then we'll reposition the dam, because I still got fire coming from the original fire building also.
0: Copy. We're working on getting some plywood off the front here. We're going to start flowing again through the front. I have limited access here. I'm not going to be able to get a truck company to open up the occupied on Bravo 1.
3: Thank you, Pat. We're looking good in the Delta. 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
1: It looks like you're going to be right now following the drive, and it's rolling. We can get an elevated frame on that. Not allowing that now.

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2: 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I'm getting a report switch packet down top.
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0: So far, that's a negative.
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4: 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You mentioned 23 and 47 and Bravo 1.
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4: Charlie, the 13, go ahead and charge your, whatever your alley line is you got here.
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4: Bravo to ops. Company's requesting to have that roof opened up on the Bravo 1.
6: Roof to command, if we have an additional aerial that can get it from the Bravo side, the smaller side of the block, because of the X-ray and fire, sir, we have no access from side Delta.
4: Four A one. Try to drive it up in the corner and along that main fire building party wall. I can see it burning from the outside.
7: We're still rocking front to back. We got fire burning through all over the place. We don't have any traffic that keeps coming through.
4: Operations, I copy. Operations, the Bravo. They're going to try and get a 35 to get that roof opened up in the Bravo 1. Bravo, I copy. I got 6 truck working on getting a 35 over here.
7: Roof to units in the Delta 1. Work that Delta 1 wall. We got fire coming up here where the chimney is.
5: 36 to roof. Keep your head in the sky on Delta 1. We can talk face to face.
4: Track 3 to engine 20 mobile. What's your location?
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4: 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Are you guys looking at those ceilings?
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1: I'm 2077, we can drive up at the 301, so we can go out without no problem. 612 medical and response medical on 2077, 2077, we can drive up at the 301 without no problem. 3201 response 2345.
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5: Command communication, VG gas electric side. Command at tower 1. On the Charlie side, fire looks like it's through the roof. 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You take the bucket up, take a look at that. 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
2: Tower 1.
3: Okay.
2: This bridge is still compromised. 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
3: Got it. 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
5: 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Command, Bravo. There's guys going up on the Bravo 1. 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The tower's going to be hitting the Bravo.
6: Getting around. 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
2: Copy.
6: Ramsey and Pulaski, thank you.
2: Multiple lines working. Still got a good bit of fire, original fire building, Delta, and Delta exposure. Looks like it is through the roof in the Delta exposure, but not yet in the Delta 1, which would be the end of the group occupied.
3: Yeah, but that's going to be on Bravo. We got the tower up out there now.
6: Alright, I copy. You're right, Bravo. I apologize.
3: 36, we relocated our line through the Delta 1 scuttle on the roof. Operations, I copy. Operations, Engine 8. Do you need anything in the Delta?
6: Later.
2: Right. 13-4 to 13-2, I'm ready for water.
3: Sorry, you're not going to get much.
2: Charlie to 13 mobile, 58 is going to go pump your plug. Once that happens, then you can charge that 3-inch.
3: Copy.
5: Command of Bravo, Rescue 1 is going to work their way up to the second floor, Bravo 1, and see if they can assist with getting some of those ceilings opened up.
6: I got the commitment.
4: You can place me a route to the second alarm of fire.
7: Hey, this is Car 32.
4: This is Deputy Chief 11. 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
3: Operation truck on bridge ahead.
5: Yeah, I'm pretty sure fire your dog probably walking the corner. We're making some inspection holes. And I'll ignite in a moment.
3: My first stock out.
2: Bravo to units on the second floor, Bravo 1. Start looking at ceiling along the Bravo wall. Correction, Delta wall.
0: Take
3: the
0: up. Edit. We're gonna release self from all the process.
3: Okay, one more time, I can hear you.
0: And we're gonna release self from all the process.
3: Got it.
8: Three days. We have four on station 30.
2: Bravo to Rescue 1, how are you looking up here on that second floor?
0: Yeah, Rescue 1, we're up here now, fast thing on that Delta wall.
2: Copy, you have any fire conditions up there?
0: Yeah, a little bit. No, I'm working right now.
2: Copy.
3: Operations to roof. What dwellings do you have opened up so far?
2: Roof, go ahead.
3: What dwellings do you have opened up so far? Do you have Delta and Delta 1?

0: making the inspection cuts in the party wall, the roof I'm standing on.
1: Delta.
0: Copy, Delta. Brother off, Duffy. I got personnel on that second floor of Bravo 1, looking at the ceiling, got a line in place, looking for hot spots, doing a good job. Got a line in the back. They're hitting the Bravo exposure from Charlie. Command engine 58, what's your location?
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0: 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Send them into the Delta 1 to relieve Engine 8.
3: Unfortunately, no, I don't. I got everybody working back here.
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0: 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I'll put you good at 1. 826 on Hill Street between Wilbur Fuel and Coldwell Road with a unconscious. Engine 53, we got at a call off 3-41.
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2: Copy, any
1: sign, negative in Bravo 1. In Bravo, it looks like Tower 1's hit most of it.
2: Copy.
1: Charlie 2, Tower 1 bucket. Is the original fire building and Bravo, are there holes in those roofs?
3: Which one did we call original fire building, Chief?
1: The one to your right is the original.
3: There's a hole in the roof made by the roof, man. Roof is sagging through the middle, but that's it.
1: I copy. I just want to make sure you weren't just hitting the roof that's in the hole in it.
3: No, we got a hole in the party wall. We're trying to get in there.
1: All right, just be mindful. I got a bunch of guys working back here with hand lines also when you're blowing it towards the Charlie rear.

0: roof to operations.
1: Yes.
0: All right, Delta, where you saw me standing, looking good. We've made inspection cuts. It doesn't seem to be in this roof. We did open up the area of the cornice. It won't go past that. We're putting on water on it now.
1: I copy. Thank you.

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1: Minutes into the incident.
2: Command copy. Command with an update. We had fire in 4 dwellings, 2 Kodak dwellings with 2 attached occupied dwellings on either side. Units are making good progress. Units are holding the fire to the Delta 1 at this time. We have multiple hand locks and aerials in service at this time.
1: Copy, man.

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1: 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I'm charging another 3 inch.
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0: Charlie off. Looks better back here. We did get 13's ram in service. We had enough loan in the original fire building. 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
0: I'm sorry, I keep messing that up. Bravo. There is still a good bit of fire up in the roof area of the Bravo exposure.
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0: 10-29, respond medical on 14-1. It's 229 North Mount Street, apartment 303, between West Lexington and West Saratoga Street, for a sick case. 10-29, respond medical on 14-1. 229 North Mount Street, apartment 303, for a sick case. 56-year-old male, 26 Charlie 2, response, 0003 hours.
1: Bruce. Go ahead. Can you safely open up the Charlie Delta corner of Bravo 1 leading to the Bravo?
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0: On scene.

0: friend. 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
1: Commander, unit calling. Repeat.
0: Yeah, the unit, Delta. The sewer's lighting back off.
2: Very sick. 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We're going to put in the Delta. It's been out of the hole in the roof.
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3: 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Venting through the holes that we cut for inspection.
2: Copy, are they in the front of the back?
3: It's the roof where I'm standing.
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6: Correction, Mach 33-2117 12 North Milton Avenue between East Lanville and East Lafayette Avenue to assist police on scene for well-being check. Engine 33 responds. Mach 33-2117 12 1712 North Milton Avenue to assist police on scene. Force entry 0007 hours.
7: The roof opened up right there. Not that far back, but we can work on that.
3: Please.
2: Operations ended, too. Let me know if you're close up there in Delta.
7: Tower to Charlie. We're going to move over. We're going to hit some of this roof to clear out back there. You might get a little splash till we break through. Starting to come through.
8: You're going to your right.
7: That's correct.
8: All right, copy. We're good.
5: Dude, man, when that's all open up in here, we should be good with hope.
9: Oh, 08.

0: inch 27. You can push this in the quarters of inch of 13.
1: Some of the weight.
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3: You put your members into the Delta exposure with engine 2, second floor.
2: That's affirmative. Proof to operations. Engine 8 with the line has done a good job. I do need them to see if they can read the line closer to the Alpha on the Bravo wall. And correction, I'm told it's engine 2.
3: Good, engine 2, you copy.
2: You copy, we're working our way up now.
3: Okay.
2: Charlie, do truck 23.

0: Right. I have one of your members, so I'm sending this to you for accountability.
1: Copy. That should be my stepman that I had left down there. He can rejoin us, yes.
0: Well, I'm sending him to you. That's what it was.
1: Copy. Thank you.

0: Carly, do you have the Invisible Five back there?
1: Yeah, right in the center. Original Five building and Bravo. I got a couple of hand lines and a RAM working, both of those dwellings. Power One's now working on the original Five building.
0: I copy. We're going to try to save from up here.
1: Yeah, it looks like it's right in the center, which is always a difficult part to hit.
2: Bravo to Charlie. You think the tower can get down to the roof of Bravo? Would it penetrate a little through that in that build space?
1: I don't know. Both of these are like a bump out. Second floor bump out. So it might not be able to penetrate all the way through. We can see it from the Charlie side. It's just kind of one of those positions where it's right in the center.

0: that you demobilize after four mobiles, you pump my pressure.
1: Okay, just another second.
0: Tire one, engine two. Somebody pumping your plug yet? Engine four should be. I need to pump my. Yeah, we're down under 6.

0: possibly respond like I want you to, specifically if it's entertained on Charles Street. The in-check station of Psyche. And will respond like I want you to, specifically if it's entertained on Charles Street. The Psyche. Like he's so fat, I'll fall on this one. 7:16.
1: Engine 4, that's pretty much all I have for you.

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1: We're just getting smoke out of that back corner. We opened it as best we could. We can't really reach onto the Bravo 1 itself.
2: Command communications, I copy. At this time, Bravo 1 exposure, 2124. Units have it opened up. No visible fire. Delta exposure, 2118. Units have it opened up. They're chasing hot spots. We still have some fire in the original fire building and the Bravo, which are both code X-rays. Units are having difficulty hitting that fire due to having to operate from the exterior.
0: Copy, man. 0018.
1: Safety officer, Florida command, updated 360. No other additional hazards other than the fire deterioration that we are.

0: Charlie to Tower 1.
1: Tower 1.
0: Can you take that maybe to the Bravo exposure, which would be one over to your left? Looks like it's right in the center. Hopefully there's a hole in that roof that keeps jumping in there. We're having a hard time getting it with these two hand lines back here. We can definitely see it.
1: All right, we'll see what we can do. We're not getting sonnet anymore out of it. We'll come over and see what we got.
0: All right, guys.
1: Truck 6 to Tower 1, I got my light where the hole is in the rear.

0: Not only does that one, you do have a significant hole in that roof.
1: Yeah, we're working a hole right now.
0: All right, it's right around that area.

0: Charlie to come in. Visual flyability looks a lot better.
1: Man, I copy. How's it look on the Charlie side on the Bravo exposure?
0: Straight off. Visual fire building looks good. We have the power working on the Bravo exposure. It's actually looking better now that we've concentrated on that thing with this guy's opened up with.
2: Operations in the tower. 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See if we can hit something there.
3: That'd be perfect. We'll be down in a little bit.
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0: Because when Power One is done flowing on the assignment you have for them, if they're able to come back toward me to their maximum extension and go straight down, I believe they can drop a lot of this roof that's on the dwelling.
1: I got it.

0: Tower, Charlie. We're going to work on the roof of the original fire building. You can do the last flashback there. Let me know when you're ready.
1: End of 31, reform, not clear, 31-50-308, restricted, 8, odor of gas outside. End of 31, respond, not clear, 31-50-308, Reese Street, to investigate the odor of gas outside, 0026.
2: Man in truck 6 on the Bravo 1, you go ahead and come down while the tower's operating nearby.
3: Copy. We're in the rear of Bravo 1. We're about to let engine 30 pass the hit line up to us so we can shoot some water down from that if you want it.
2: Now come down. The tower's operating right next to you.
3: Copy.
0: Tower to Charlie. We're going to work on this roof on the original fire building. You're going to get a lot of deflection. Let me know if you're ready for us.
3: Charlie, the tower. Hey, we're back down. Go for it.

0: Bridges, Charlie. If you have any lines, call 36 and we can shut down so we can try and get the power some more water.
1: Stand by. Let me count the lines back here.
0: I copy. Yeah, if you're not using them, we're going to try and steal some water from 36 if you decide.

0: Charlie to Ops. 1046 to shut down their green line. I still got one line coming off of them. Let's go to company with 36 at the company. And then I got a 2-inch line back here flowing also. But if you shut the green rail line, it might give you some more pressure.
1: I copy. They copy. We're trying to give a little more. Thanks.

Paddock 6, respond medical lawn 54-61, 5671 Bel Air Road at the Royal Farms between Arizona Avenue and Hamilton Avenue for a sick case. Paddock 6, respond medical lawn 54-61, 5671 Bel Air Road for a sick case. 36-year-old female, 26 Baltimore response, 7024.

0: operations to come in. I just looked at the truck 18, they have everything dropped, front to back, no fire, they're standing by with lunch.
1: Copy. You have a report on the Bravo

0: Rooster Charlie.
1: Operation Roof, I'm right behind. What do you need?
0: I wanted him to check on a smoke condition that's developing on the roof line of the Bravo exposure on the Charlie side. Starting to push out pretty good.
1: Operation 13, if you have eyes on that.

0: Engine 30 to the tower. Tower. Are you working on the Bravo exposure?
1: Oh, that was on the original fire build.
0: All right. Is the roof intact on the Charlie side of the Bravo exposure?
1: About 18 feet of it, it is. There's two vent holes up there.
0: Okay, I got you.
2: Operation is power. Do you need more pressure up there?
1: We're doing good right now. Just under 1,000. We'll take all you can got, though.
2: Operations Engine 30. Do you have eyes on the Bravo exposure in the rear?
0: That's affirmative.
2: You copy the roof. They had smoke coming out of the rear of the Bravo exposure. Do you have eyes on that?
0: Yeah, I got eyes on that. We got to reposition line. We'll get that in a minute.
2: Copy that.
0: Engine 30 in operation.
2: Yeah, 30.
0: We're in Bravo 1. Looks like all the smoke is coming from the bump out on the second floor of the Bravo exposure. I got a guy working on the porch roof of Bravo 1 trying to open up as much as we can. Tower's reporting, about 18 feet of roof is still intact back here. It looks like it's just burning all underneath that in the Bravo exposure.
2: There it is, not copy. They're going to come down as soon as we go front once they're done working up there.
0: All right, we got a hand line on the second floor of Bravo 1 that has a good shot. And it looks like 13's repositioning their hand line to the rear of Bravo also.
2: Copy. Can you yell something out?

0: 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Police on scene requesting. 10-56 respond medical on 56-80, 6850 Sturbridge Drive, Apartment A, for the assault. Police on scene requesting. 0036.
1: He's still down to the second floor.
2: See that affirmative.
1: Got it. This is just still the same, correct? Nothing going on.
2: Yeah, snow conditions greatly improved. We haven't had a flare up in quite a bit. We're just monitoring for anything that's smoldering.
1: Got the operations command. Delta, Bravo 1, and Charlie all reporting fires in seconds this time. This is working on some hot spots.

0: Throw kicker, man. Correction. Roof to operations. I'd like to recommend that we shut the tower down, or at least stop flowing water on the original fire building so I can reevaluate it. On the Bravo, and it looks like now the Bravo 1, there's still that building smoke condition.
1: Copy. Are you okay if they're working in Bravo?
0: You're talking about working inside the Bravo?
1: Yeah, working inside from the front.
0: Yeah, you're going to have to deploy a line because the fire's starting to break through right at the Bravo Charlie corner now.
1: I got you. Operations is there. Once you get a chance, if you can drop that, let's try and hit this from the front so you can reach that stop from here.
2: Charlie, you come in. Can you get somebody to bring a small Bravo 1 cruiser? We'll bring it through the alpha side of the Bravo 1. I'm going to try to breach this one wall in the rear.
1: You come through a brick wall, or what kind of soil do you
2: need? Good master alert. Just pull the bump out on the Bravo enclosure. We can breach the wall for Bravo 1 on the exterior. We should be able to hit what Bruce talked about.
0: There's somebody's putting a knock on.

0: Command with an update. This time operation reporting. Delta and the Republic One exposures both look like. Units are still hitting hot spots in Ridgeville, Fire Billing, and the Bravo exposure. Conditions have greatly improved. At this time, the town chief 3 is going to reassume command. I'll remain on the scene as an advisor.
1: Four, five, seven, three, four.

0: 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Battalion Chief 3 now assuming Ashton Street Command. 0041.
1: Alright. 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

Truck 21 respond. Last area 47-10, 1820 Spence Street, Department 404, to investigate the odor of burning. 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

Engine 46, truck 12, respond box area 45-40. 2401 West Belvedere Avenue between West Northern Parkway and Lanier Avenue to investigate a private alarm commercial at Sinai Hospital. 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That was 046.

0: tower to Charlie. Let me know when you guys are done on the ladder. We're going to sweep the second floor when we get into Bravo.
1: We're breaching the wall on Bravo. Bravo. Just be mindful of that.
0: Let's wait till they're clear.

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Engine 31 respond by 31-1143 York Road to investigate the water flow alarm. Level 047.

0: calling you from my house. We got that whole breach into the Bravo exposure handline slot from there. We're looking real good. 13's going to go check out the second floor from the rear. I mean, the exterior of the original fire building. But everything looks like we got it knocked down pretty well.
1: Actually, when they're clear, just give us a heads up. We'll get the tower back and set up here so they can start sweeping to the front.

0: Ranger 45, I'm on scene. Three story, garden style apartment. Nothing ever there, Sad Alpha. I've been investigating. You made me command. Air Truck 27. Stage direction of travel.
1: On scene, Alpha Shy. Same command, 052.
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0: Engine 46, I'm on the scene, Arch Hospital, nothing showing. Truck 12, you can stage in your direction. I'll investigate.
1: On the scene, investigate.

0: Quick fire to command. I'm also going to break down some of these lines back here. So, I'm going to leave two. I got two-inch lines back here. I'm going to leave them.
1: I copy. Do you have any companies that we can start cutting? Let me know.
0: All right. Also, Tower 1, you are blowing over top.
2: I copy.
3: Charge 27, copy.

0: 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You can start breaking it down. Just keep me on hydrogen pressure.
1: Copy that.

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1: Investigating doesn't fit.
2: And both 25 respond medical now for this thing. 54 get more low for the assault. 0045.

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1: Charlie 2H 3641.
2: 36, go ahead.
1: Trying to figure out which lines viewers I can shut down. You still have your blue line going into Delta, correct?
2: That's correct.
1: Alright, I copy that. I'm going to keep that one and the orange line, the 2-inch line that goes to the rear. I'll let your PO know to shut the rest down.
2: Okay, copy. 36-1-2, copy that.

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1: Copy.
2: Major
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2: That's just the 100 hours.
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2: Alright, what you got, Ginger?
3: I just need more standby. I'll update in the box.
2: Copy call 5-0, 100 hours.

0: Watch out. The MOC is investigating, trying to gain access to this place. Apparently, have a knock box. Nothing showing. No signs of fire or anything. But I'm still investigating.
1: Clean up the site. You see, Street 56. Medic 14 responding, medical line 36-1 at engine 36, 2649 Emerson Avenue, 36-102.
2: Charlie, truck 6.
0: Object.
2: There's two ladders in the alley, you can take them down.

0: 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He's breaking it down now.
1: Got it.
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0: Very, very sour. Once you guys are done up there, if you can, just sweep that corner. We're getting some more smoke coming out of the fire building.
1: Stop.
2: 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AMS, is it 6 AMS 1, medics can't respond to call on 6-43, South Exeter Street, Lombard Street, the gunshot injury. 36 Street, O'Neill, 27 Delta 4G, response 109.

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On a call on 14-31, 1345 Fulton Boyd Street, between South Perry Street and South Calhoun Street, the left assist. Truck 31 respond, on a call on 14-31, 1345 Fulton Boyd Street, the left assist. 53 Alpha 2 response, 130.

0: Here's Infinity 2, command.
1: Yeah, good.
0: I got a bystander that walked up to Medic 1, asking for assistance. What are your problems?
1: I copy. Is it related to the fire?
0: That's the negative.
1: I copy. What's your location?
0: The corner of Pulaski and Ramsey. Right beside Medic 1.
1: You're right, I copy. You're heading back there now.

0: Enter 35, call us 2 doors down. Can I get into this? You can still hear it.
1: Scott, you were outside the residence. It looks like a vacant property. There's no audible alarm or anything like that. We're still investigating.
0: He said he's on Washington Boulevard side. So I don't know if that's a different side of it.
1: It's a bizarre configuration. We're investigating.
0: That's just a thing.

0: As if you could come in, be advised, that person walked off and said they're fine now. No need for any medical attention.
1: Yeah, I got it. Hey, well, you got your service.
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Morgan County Engine 41, 94, respond, medical on 36-7730 Ashford Street between Raina Avenue, West Lambert Street, abdominal pain. Baltimore, Engine 41, American 12, respond, medical on 36-7730 Ashford Street, for abdominal pain, 1-1, response, 75-year-old female.

0: at 31 43 43 York Road, we had a pipe leaking in the sprinkler room, which caused the alarm to go off. Some pumps pumping the water out. No evidence of fire. 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We won't be in service.
1: Message 3123.

0: engine 35, we couldn't find an alarm coming from a building. 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
1: Message 3123.

31 Ambles Freeman Farms at a call on 31-82 at 5 Brookwood Place between University Police and Parkview Street for the Freeman Farms at 31 Ambles Three respond at call 31-8305 Brookwood Place for the Freeman Farms. Fish Charlie 1 response, video female 129.

0: Medic 2 respond, medical law 5-40, mile 40 South Lakeman Avenue, apartment 108, between Hudson and Dillon Street for the unknown problem. Medic 2 respond, medical law 5-40, mile 40 South Lakeman Avenue, apartment 108 for the unknown problem. 60-year-old male, 32 Bravo 1 response, 133.
1: Clear the 5 miles, we'll be off the
2: truck 18 off of Deacon, 133.

Animal 25 Respond Medical Lawn, 5-61, 1600 Thames Street, between South Vaughan and South Broadway. What's the case? Animal 25 Respond Medical Lawn, 5-61, 1600 Thames Street. What's the case?

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1: 138. 70-2800 Evanston Avenue between North Duplin Street and North Franklin Town Road for an entry with police. 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
1: Anna Roger, Roger, 31, happy message, headed back home.
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0: Command Communications, 2120 Ashton Street, had fire in a two-story middle of a group code X-ray dwelling with extension to multiple dwellings. We're going to leave Engine 36, Engine 30, and Truck 8 with the officer of Engine 36, assuming command. We're going to need to board up at 2120 Ashton and 2122 Ashton. Neighborhood Service is working with the one occupant from 2124. We do have debris blocking and impeding. Battalion 3 is going to have the car. You move your operations over here, Romaine.
1: Okay, come on. 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Cocktail is looking at 61. Engine 36, Engine 30, Truck 8 will handle. Engine 36 will assume command. Reboarding for 2120 and 2122 Ashton Street. 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I'm 50.
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3: Ninja 46, Tambo 28 respond medical alarm 6-683. 809 calls plan from the 206 between Williams and Avenue and just Avenue for the pressure. Engine 47-28 was calling on 2683. 3809 calls plan from the 206 for the pressure. 24 jobs for 3.

And this 6 Medic 21 respond. 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

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Medical alarm 5-40, 940 South Lakewood Avenue, apartment 108,

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0: 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Police RK requesting. Ambo 27, respond medical alarm 20-30-1105, North Alamar Street for the assault. 2:03 hours.
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Right, 41, we're at 4632, at 37 Cathedral Street, apartment 14 in the school of English Street, the PP. Medic 41, respond to 4632, 37 Cathedral Street, the PP. 26 Charlie, 2 response, 211.

Engine 6, truck 16, response officer 23-21. 300 North Joel Street between East Saratoga and East Pleasant Street for private lawn commercial. 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

0: 35 from Saratoga. I'm 6'3", 7'11", as well as three stories above that of some type of structure. Nothing out of the inside out, but I'll be investing.
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2: 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Hold me out. 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

Campbell 26, respond medical law 33-60. 1798 Orleans Street between North Broadway and North Wolf with high injury. Campbell 26, respond medical law 33-60. 1798 Orleans Street with high injury.

Medic 1 respond, northbound 83 at West 4th Avenue for the overdose. Medic 1 respond, northbound I-83 at West North Avenue for the overdose. At exit 6, on the right shoulder, pedestrian under the influence. Possible overdose.

Apollo 37 responded along to the destiny line surrounding North Charles Street between East Side Silver Street, Pleasant Street, and the Sand Cave. Apollo 37 responded along to the destiny line surrounding North Charles Street and the Sand Cave.

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Medical alarm T20-41, 6436 O'Donnell Street, between Joplin Street and Steelton Street for the choking. 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Medical alarm T20-41, 6436 O'Donnell Street for the choking. 11 Delta 1 response, 35-year-old female, T20.

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0: Okay, the alarm call, that was myself, truck 16, is going to be a malfunctioning alarm. 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
1: We got Amber 27
0: en route. 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
1: For all. 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
0: Copy that.
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1: Be clear of fire ground last unit on scene. Red Cross and Neighborhood Services is still on scene. All CO is cleared from the occupied dwellings. I'll be in service. Hold me out for decon.
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Baltimore County, Engine 41, Medic 16, Farm Medical Alarm 30-40, 2913 Stafford Street between Hurley Avenue and Parsley Avenue for the hemorrhage. Baltimore County, Engine 41, Medic 16, Respond Medical Alarm 30-40, 2913 Stafford Street for the hemorrhage, 67-year-old male, 21 Bravo 1 response to 37.

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18 Medical Law 53-61, 405 North Chapelgate Lane between South Glen Road and Old Orchard Road for the overdose. 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

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For medic 12. Medical alarm 14-31, 1325 West Lombard Street. 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

Medics have seen with spinal line starting into 53, medical line 30-40, 2913 Stafford Street, St. Hurley Avenue, Parkview Avenue for hemorrhage. Medics have seen with spinal line starting into 53, medical line 30-40, 2913 Stafford.

time was when he was gone, that a four month friend died. Wait, the state camp was 20 response medical alarm 3 7 3 2 6 4 3 9 5 6 6 6 6 6 6 6 6 6 6 6 6 6 6 6 6 6 6 6 6 6 6 6 6 6 6 6 6 6 6 6 6 6 6 6 6 6 6 6 6 6 6 6 6 6 6 6 6 6 6 6 6 6 6 6 6 6 6 6 6 6 6 6 6 6 6 6 6 6 6 6 6 6 6 6 6 6 6 6 6 6 6 6 6 6 6 6 6 6 6 6 6 6 6 6 6 6 6 6 6 6 6 6 6 6 6 6 6 6 6 6 6 6 6 6 6 6 6 6 6 6 6 6 6 6 6 6 6 6 6 6 6 6 6 6 6 6 6 6 6 6 6 6 6 6 6 6 6 6 6 6 6 6 6 6 6 6 6 6 6 6 6 6 6 6 6 6 6 6 6 6 6 6 6

Empress Falls, I just lost 13-40, Stockwell went off the street apartment. He's in the lobby, he was able to call the street and start the alley for the chest pain. Plus, the team at the center is going medical on Stockwell went off. Medical on 13-40, I went off the street in the lobby for the chest pain. Send out the 5 response. It's about your

Medic 13, respond medical on 5422 Equidale Avenue, 55th Avenue, 46, second request. Medic 13, respond medical on 5422 Equidale Avenue, 55th Avenue, 46, second request. 26 Delta 1 response, 70-year-old female.

0: I'm gonna call it 22-40, 100 houses, but three months on pressure for the side case. I just cannot respond, I'm gonna call it 23-40, 100 houses, three for the side case. If I've dropped a third response, real quick.
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Engine 23, truck 23, was fire. 535 PS 82, 106 North, Fremont Avenue, inside the building, turn left to US Street and Vine Street for commercial loans. Engine 23, truck 23, was fire. 535 PS 82, 106 North, Fremont Avenue for the commercial alarms.

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8035, reform up around 35-7, 36, 2700 West South Avenue, Canberra Street, for sick. 8035, reform medical, 135-7, 36, 2700 West Street, for the sick. 26 South 8, response, 8 3 year old male.

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Underwent Northdale I-95-44 for the vehicle accident. Indy 58 respond, Northdale I-95-44 in the tunnel for the vehicle accident, 328. 328-

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Engine 33 Ambo 20 respond, medical alarm 33-60 800 North Wolf Street for the vehicle accident, 339.

is 41 Richmond, medical on 35 53, 4142 6th Street, what would be between 8th Street and South Avenue, we said a breathing problem. Truck 24 medical on 35 53, 4142 6th Street, so it would be some problems.

55, respond medical law 14-31, West Pratt and South Cary Street for breathing problems. Engine 55, respond medical law 14-31, West Pratt Street at South Cary Street for breathing problems, 49-year-old male, 6-1, response 343.

medical and law secretives and 43rd King's Dr. Roll facility was over with more by the evidence of a bigger problem. It's just C3 medical and respond medical and law. 43rd King's Dr. Roll facility was over with more by the evidence of a bigger problem. It's just C3 medical and law. 43rd King's Dr. Roll facility was over with more by the evidence of a bigger problem. It's just C3 medical and law. 43rd King's Dr. Roll facility was over with more by the evidence of a bigger problem. It's just C3 medical and law. 43rd King's Dr. Roll facility was over with more by the evidence of a bigger problem. It's just C3 medical and law. 43rd King's Dr. Roll facility was over with more by the evidence of a bigger problem. It's just C3 medical and law. 43rd King's Dr. Roll facility was over with more by the evidence of a bigger problem. It's just C3 medical and law. 43rd King's Dr. Roll facility was over with more by the evidence of a bigger problem. It's just C3 medical and law. 43rd King's Dr. Roll facility was over with more by the evidence of a bigger problem. It's just C3 medical and law. 43rd King's Dr. Roll facility was over with more by the evidence of a bigger problem. It's just C3 medical and

Amos Chief Arkansas Medical Law 44-31, 2701 North Charles Street, Head Notre Dame, Caroline Hall, between Blythewood Road and Holman Avenue for a sick case. Amos 25 Respond Medical Law 44-31, 4701 North Charles Street for a sick case, 30-year-old male, 26 Alpha Level Response, 350.

medical was for the month of April 58. North LI 95-4. Ford Tunnel. The vehicle accident. Medic 4 responding along with engine 58. Northbound I-95. Lord, what's my name? The vehicle accident. Pursuit.

EMS 6345 round 4, Northville I-95, 4, tunnel. A vehicle accident. EMS 6, respond to 5 round 4, Northville I-95, 4, in the tunnel for the vehicle accident, 356.

0: And just for the EMS, we might be staying with one medical alarm, P5-2646 Cecil Avenue between Friendship Street and Montevideo Street for the mountain freezing. Engine 14-16, EMS response. Echo 1, P5-2646 Cecil Avenue. For the mountain freezing. Not Echo 1, response 357.
1: Truck 23 respond, medical law 14-31 West Lombard and South Carey Street. Ineffective breathing. 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For ineffective breathing. 6 Echo 1 response.
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0: On 34 West Hope Avenue between North and Longwood Street and Avondale Street for the case. Have a respond, medical alarm 20-1, 3044 West Hope Avenue for the case. Please, this is a response for

33-18 was from Long 33-60 North Wolf at Eager Street for a vehicle accident. Engine 33-18 was from Medical Long 33-60 North Wolf Street at Eager Street for a vehicle accident.

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I call on 0752 4142. 6th Street apartment B between 8th Street and South and Avenue for the breathing platform. Lights, cameras, phone, mobile, truck, 21, medical alarm, 35, 8, 52, 3, 1, 42, 6th Street, apartment B for the breathing platform. 6th Charlie, 1 Alpha response, 400 hours.

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1: Mountain Dew!

0: Medic 7. Is the location in the bore that's closed off right now, bore 4 going northbound?
1: That's affirmative, sir.
0: Copy. Are we safe to come in from the opposite?

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Whisper on fire ground 4, North LI-95. Border 4, tunnel for the vehicle accident. Evo 23. Whisper on fire ground 4, North LI-95. Border 4, tunnel for the vehicle accident.

Anvil 22 response, 95 northbound bore 4 tunnel for an accident, mass casualty. Correction, at the 3rd transport, Anvil 22 response, 95 northbound bore 4, at the request of EMS 6, there's a 3rd, 4th transport, 4th

MCL 504, 1226, engine 2, engine 23, engine 55, truck 6, truck 23, rescue 1, battalion chief 6, battalion chief 2, AMS 1, battalion chief AMS, respond northbound I-95, 44 at the tunnel.

level 1 NCI, squad 26, engine 2, engine 23, engine 55, truck 6, truck 23, rescue 1, battalion chief 6, battalion chief 2, EMS 1, battalion chief EMS, respond northbound I-95, bore 4 in the tunnel for the MVC. 417.

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0: IH6 Communications. Can you give me any comments or additional information on this call?
1: Thank you, 6. EMS is on scene. Bus accident, multiple patients. EMS 6 declared level 1 MCI.
0: Okay.

0: Communication Amber 22, trying out. Amber 22, trying out.
1: Amber 22, over out.
2: Hi, 6 communications. Can you have EMS 6 go on this channel?
0: And he's only EMS 1. I'm trying to get him to come over.
2: EMS 6. Tag 6 to EMS 6. This is dispatch as a full box assignment. What resources do you need?
3: Okay, we got to stand for 4 more medics. BLS.
4: Romeo 12 Alpha 4 response, 420.
0: He declared level 1 NCI. 4 units.
3: 4 additional BLS units.
0: Right, NCI gets a whole box assigned with additional medics. Yes, 4 more additional medics in reference to the level 1 NCI, which is a box assignment, plus all your additional medical resources.
3: That is correct.

He's in his 60s, and I'm just trying to raise you. EMS 6, come up on fire ground 4.

Communications to EMF 6, EMF 6.

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1: Medic 4, I'll grab him. Hold on.
0: Thank you. 424.
2: MS-6.
0: Yeah, Truck 23 and Battalion Chief EMS Charlie.
2: EMS 6 CCMS.
3: Yeah, EMS 6, based on the priority of the patients there, you think you're going to need all this suppression apparatus? I think we can probably handle it with the medic units and maybe one company for support.
2: Don't stop, we need to cancel the suppression units. We just need some medic units.
4: Nine six, I'm inside the tunnel. You can make me command. I'm all suppression units staged and haven't entered the tunnel yet. Not entered the 4-4 tunnel. I'll give you an answer on what we need here.
0: Copy, command.
3: I'm staging. Do you want me inside the tunnel with you, or do you want me to report to AOC, or just stand by?
4: Copy to you, go in service.
3: Got a copy.
1: Medic 4 is transporting 630 trainees to 215.
0: He was on 95, incident 4-4. Battalion Chief 6 now taking 95 northbound command. All units not in the tunnel stage will advise on suppression needed to stay. 426.
4: For all suppression units in service, have BCMS continue in. Just need the additional 4 BLS. That you must fix your question.

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0: 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I'll be assuming command.
1: Crew Mess 1 of VCMS, you still need me to come also?

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0: I'm requesting two additional BLS units.
1: Copy, sir. Two additional BLS units, 438.
0: And just to verify, you didn't have anything else on the way, did you?

Medic 2 respond 5 round 4. Northbound I-95 north through the tunnel for the vehicle accident. Medic 2 respond 5 round 4. Northbound I-95. Northbound for the vehicle accident. 440.

0: 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I'm placing 58 engine in service. EMS 6 is going to be my triage officer. EMS 1 will be my transportation officer.
1: Medic 6, be advised, medic transport 4, certification 4204.

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1: Medic 2, go ahead.
2: Yeah, Chief, we're coming from the southbound side. We're going to go through the tunnel and then loop around. Are you guys prior to, or are you in the tunnel on the northbound side?
1: We're in the tunnel northbound side. It's completely shut down. So if you're able to get in that fourth floor coming southbound, you can do that, or you can just turn around and they've got it all closed off.
2: I'm happy.

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Medical alarm 31-51, 412 East 27th Street between Barclay Street and Greenmount Avenue for the seizure. EMS 4 respond. Medical alarm 31-51, 412 East 27th Street for the seizure. 35-year-old male, 12 Alpha 4 response, 445.

engine 57 respond medical alarm 57-AD3931 in a circle between Tevard Street and Tompkins Street. Fall. Engine 57 respond medical alarm 57-AD3931 in a circle. Fall. 20-year-old female 17 Alpha 3 response 449.

looking for Michael Lomper, 1323 West 20th Street between Old Charles Street and Morton Street for the Lipitor. And to 14 with Paul Michael on 13-22, 11 West 20th Street, the list is this.

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1: Commander Medic 4, go ahead.
0: Hey, Chief. Talking to 215, they can take a few more patients down here. They advised they were priority 3, just to pull them to the one more side and just drop them off for triage. They're aware of the incident.
1: Okay, copy that. I think we're down to our last patient, so we may send them one.

It goes up to respond medical law for District 1. Single crackling rule for the chest pain. It goes up to respond medical law for District 1. Single crackling rule for the chest pain. And Charlie 3 respond 456.

Amber 22, verify your response. Amber 22, verify your response. Truck 18, medic 18, respond to medical on 20-41. 2818 Victory Street is a restaurant between Old Duplin Street and Gertrude Street. 40-year-old male. By case, Stagebrook Police Station is reported violent. 25 Charlie 4 response. Truck 18, medic 18, 41. 2814 Baker Street at the Roaming House. High case, station police, patient reported violence. 25 Charlie 4 response, 458.

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1: Ambo 2. Ambo 2, I copy. Thanks, Chief.
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0: Mix, have you raised us?
1: Yes, sir. How many did you transport and what priority?
0: One and transport priority three.
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0: Cambo 2-6 Communications.
1: Cambo.
0: I've offloaded. Do they need another unit back there?
1: Communication to command. Do you need Ambo 2-6 back on scene?
0: That's negative. We're wrapping up here. I don't need any additional resources.
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2: Wires down Edison Highway at Erdman Avenue, truck 26 is on. 27-72 Edison Highway at Erdman Avenue. Wires down.

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1: Priority unit on the scene. We handled a level 1 MCI, transported 21 priority 3 patients from a charter bus accident, charter bus first tractor trailer in Board 4. The rundown is as follows. AMBO 20 transported 2 priority 3s to 1. Medic 4 transported 6 priority 3s to 215. AMBO 26 transported 3 priority 3s to 215. Medic 6 transported 5 priority 3s to 204. Medic 7 transported 4 priority 3s to 204. Medic 5 transported 1 priority 3 to 211. We're leaving the scene in the custody of Transit Police, Charlie 12.
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The St. Dennis Street and Garrison Boulevard. 33-year-old female, obstetric, 24 Delta 3 response. Engine 40 Medical 14, respond to medical on 20-11, 3413 Piedmont Avenue. 33-year-old female, obstetric, 24 Delta 3 response, Bobby St.

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1264 Amble 20 respond, 4204 and a half Murray Avenue, Quebec, Plains, 5 Charlie 4 respond. 1254 Amble 20 respond, medical on 54-1 in the rear, 4204 and a half Murray Avenue, Quebec, Plains, 59-year-old female, 5 Charlie 4, 5

Truck 23, Medic 7, respond 1232, Cleveland Street off of Austin to South Carey Street. Truck 3 is a 52-year-old female. Truck 23, Medic 7, respond medical on 5-20. 1232 Cleveland Street, off of West Austin, South Carey Street. Trouble breathing, 6 Charlie 1, response to 5.

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Ginger 31, medic 16, respond 625 East 37th Street, chest pain. 67-year-old female, Ginger 31, medic 16, respond. Medical alarm 31-10, 625 East 37th Street, off Old York Road. And Frisbee Street, chest pain. 67-year-old female, 10 Delta 4, response 5.

engine 52, respond to 2106 Clifton Avenue. First site case, report a panic attack, 36-year-old male. Engine 52, respond by 3052-61. 2106 Clifton Avenue, Pulaski and Smallwood Street. First site case, reported panic attack, 36-year-old male.

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For the panic attack, Medic 4 respond with NJ50C, 2106 Clifton Avenue. For site case, report a panic attack, 25 Alpha 1 response to 5.

Engine 51 out of service, medic 10, respond 517 North Portland Avenue in the rear for overdose. 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

Smith 21, respond 2514 Calverton Heights Avenue for a hemorrhage engine. 36 Medic 21, respond to 2514 Calverton Heights Avenue off of Warwick and Whitmore. Hemorrhage 21 Delta 5.

I have a 25 responder, 3035 East Northern Parkway. For a headache, 18 off the 1 response. I have a 25 response, 3035 East Northern Parkway, 55-year-old male. Overdose, 611. Correction, with a headache. AM 25, this is a male with a headache, 55-year-old male.

to 41 Respond 3901 Hudson Street. First side case. Put three in the rear. Stand by for police. End of 41 Respond by 3041-3. 3901 Hudson Street off of Fagley and Grundy Street. Side case. Stand by for police. 46.

They respond with truck 18 and Ambo 8 on scene. Medical alarm 20-15-26 North Rosedale Street. Between Brighton Street and Baker Street for multiple seizures. 59-year-old male. EMS 3 respond with truck 18 and Ambo 8 on scene. Medical alarm 20-15-1526 North Rosedale Street for multiple seizures. S620.

Annabelle 26 responding to 41 standing by. Medical alarm 41-30 in the rear of 3901 Hudson Street between South Fagley Street and Grundy Street. For the psychiatric. Annabelle 26 responding to 41 standing by. Medical alarm 41-30 in the rear of 3901 Hudson Street. For the psychiatric.

617, respond to 3916 Goldfield Avenue off of White Oak, correction, White Oak Avenue in Wellington. Risk case, medic 17, respond medical on 46-50. 3916 Goldfield Avenue, 627.

30, respond 704 North Payson Street off of Harlem and Rainer Avenue. Trouble breathing, 43-year-old male, 6 Delta 2. Injured 36, medic 15, respond 704 North Payson Street. Trouble breathing, 43-year-old male, 6 Delta 2.

0: Medic 18, respond 5220 York Road, apartment 9Q, Queen, 626 Charlie 3, 25-year-old male. Medic 18, respond. Medical Law 43-62, 5220 York Road, apartment 9Q, 6638.
1: Yes, 13, respond box 3013-70, 403, Robert Street, between Tiffany Alley and McCullough Street, residential alarm sounding. Engine 13, respond to box 3013-70, 403, Robert Street, residential alarm sounding. District

Truck 16, Ambo 27, respond 1100 Fulton Street for Fanning. Truck 16, Ambo 27, respond medical line 31 dash. Correction, 15-31. 1100 Bolton Street, apartment 1005, Rafini, 58-year-old female, 31 Delta 4.

0: It's a 13. Seeing the update on our CAD notes says that the proper codes were given. Are we able to go in service?
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Medic 13, respond 4921 Wilbur Avenue, off of East Federal Orwell Avenue, first sick case, 26 Delta 1, 85-year-old female. Medic 13, respond medical line 51-21, 4921 Wilbur Avenue, sick 85-year-old female, 26 Delta 1, response, 640.

203, respond medical line 31-71 for injured male 3233, St. Paul Street off of 32nd to 33rd Street. Ambo 3, respond medical line 31-71 for injured male at 3233, St. Paul Street, the subway store 648.

51 respond, 4921 Wilbur Avenue, 626 Delta 1, engine 51 respond, 4921 Wilbur Avenue, first sick case, 26 Delta 1, medical on 51-21 and 649.

It's not that the 15, 20 people was really pissed. Communication, truck 18, come up on

medic 1, respond 601 North Glenwood Avenue for an injured 15-year-old female. Medic 1, respond medical law 51-71, 601 North Glenwood Avenue, off of McElder and East Monument Street, 15-year-old female was injured by small laceration to the face for 16-15.

Medic 21, respond medical line 14-60, 2435 Frederick Avenue. Krista Case, 30-year-old male. Medic 21, respond medical line 14-60, 2435 Frederick Avenue for a sick 30-year-old male.

Engine 58 Medical Niagara, on medical log 58-53-2702, would be road for a hemorrhage. Correction, obstetric 24 Delta 5. 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Rear obstruction, obstetric 24 Delta 5.

Engine 30 disregard, page engine 30 disregard. Truck A respond, Edmondson Avenue, North Hills District, first threat of suicide. Male threatening to jump off the bridge, 45-year-old male. Truck 8 respond, box 3053-32, Edmondson Avenue, North Hills District, for threat of suicide, male threatening to jump off the bridge. 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

Medic 2, respond with engine 51, 4921 Wilbur Avenue 6. 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

Engine 47, Naval 26, responding medical on 47-60, 3101 Georgetown Road, between Park Mountain Avenue and South Elamont Street. 55-year-old male, 626 Delta 1 response. Engine 47, Naval 26, responding medical on 47-60, 3101 Georgetown Road. First case, 26 Delta 1 response, 707.

Medic 4, respond with truck 8. Medic 153-32, Edmondson Avenue on North Hill, Police Wonder Bridge, for a site case, 45-year-old male, 25 Bravo 2 response. 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

Engine 4, respond to medical alarm C5-20, 1631 Montpelier Street between Robb Street and Asper Street. 60-year-old female, 626 Shirley 1 response. 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

Trip 3, transfer to the quarters of Truck 20. Trip 3, transfer to the quarters of Truck 20. 719. Family 19, respond to medical line 42-41, 1601 East Belvedere Avenue, room 246-2, between Wellborn Road and Helen Road. 87-year-old female, 26 off the town response. Family 19, respond to medical line 43-41, 1601 East Belvedere Avenue, room 246-2, sick case, 26 off the town response.

Campbell 24, respond with injury report on scene medical form T5-20, 1631 Montpelier Street between Broad Street and Ashford Street. 60-year-old female, 626 Shirley Warren response. Amber 24, respond with injury 4 on scene, medical on T5-20, 1631 Montpelier Street, first the case, 26 response.

Medical Emerald Swan Medical on 20-5605 North Hilton Street. 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For a sick case, 1605 North Hilton Street, 66-year-old female, 26 Charlie Sue.

Communication, Medic One, disregard page. 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Medic 21, take the response to 1605 North Hilton Street for a sick case. 26 Charlie 2, 730.

9052, respond 3528, Cottage Avenue, off of Park Heights, Holman Avenue. First side case 25 Charlie 2, into 52, respond 3528, Cottage Avenue. First side case 25 Charlie 2, 35-year-old female, 730.

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Well, 28 responded 3706 Yosemite Avenue for diabetic 13 alpha 17-year-old female. Ambo 28 respond medical on 40-21 3706 Yosemite Avenue. Diabetic 79-year-old female 13 alpha 1. Diabetic 742.

Campbell 23, respond to 3304 Piedmont Avenue for call 17 Alpha 3 Amber 23, respond Middle Colon 20-11, 3304 Piedmont Avenue, 71-year-old female, call 17 Alpha 3, 740.

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Offer Road at Lake Avenue, 35-year-old male. Edge 42 Medic 6 responsive man down, 35-year-old male, 32 Delta 1, 7.

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Medic 10 respond to the church at 3301 Eastern Avenue for unconscious man down, 32 Delta 1 into 41 respond. Medic 10 medical on 41-1, 3301 Eastern Avenue man down at the church, 7

Anvil 26, respond 1540 Moreland Avenue off of Baker Street for a hemorrhage. 50-year-old male, 21 Alpha 1, response. Anvil 26, respond 1540 Moreland Avenue for a sick case. Hemorrhage, 21 Alpha 1, 76.

Info 30, respond to Penn Station, 1500 North Charles Street, off of Lamb Street for an 2-year-old man, 626 South Penn. Info 30, respond to Penn Station, 1500 North Charles Street, first case, 26 South Penn, 1750. Correction, 750.

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Engine 44 responded, 1040 Deer Ridge Drive, unit 104, patient assist, help up at 812.

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Anvil 3, respond with engine 44, 1040 Deer Ridge Road, apartment 104. First the case,

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into 33, respond 2800 East J Street for a CBA. 28 Charlie 6 into 33, respond 2800 East J Street for a CBA. 28 Charlie 6, 44-year-old female.

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25 respond by Clear 21-19032 West 36th Street. Man down. Truck 25 respond. Medical line. Truck 21-19032 West 36th Street. Man down. 32 Delta 1 and 9.

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Engine 29 respond for cutting, 4755 Park Heights Avenue, 8.

29 response, 1715, Squancy Road off Allen Road and Woodbourne Road, heart problems, 19 Delta 2, 20-year-old female. Truck 29 response, 1715, Squancy Road for heart problems, 19 Delta 2, 20-year-old female at 840.

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Cox area 44-80, First Falls, 76-year-old male. Engine 45, respond, medical on 44-80, 1 Englewood Road, First Falls, 17 Alpha 3.

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Medic 4, proceed back on with the incident, please. 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

0: truck, Davis. 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Medical on 53-30, 806 Kevin Road between Woodbridge Road and Colborne Road. 57-year-old male, 626 Charlie Run response. Truck A responding medical on 53-30, 806 Kevin Road, 468 26 Charlie Run response. 90.
1: Now one message received. Tom on the South Central Avenue Command, NG2 and NG6, standby.
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Cameron Lake, San Francisco, with entry 45. 1C Medical on 44-80. 1 Englewood Road between Edgevale Road, correction, Edgevale Road. 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

Engine 55, responding out of column 47-80, 1201 South Caton Avenue, PepsiCo, at Benson Avenue, 404, 30-year-old male, 17-04 response. 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

Medical, 46-11. 36-14, apartment 205 between Clark Heights Avenue and Fieldcrest Road. 67-year-old female, 626 Alpha 8 response. 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

Integer 40, Met 14 EMS Fire Respond, Medical Lawn 48-72, 2843, Gatehouse Drive, between Correction of West Forest Park Avenue. Okay. 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

0: 725, you should be receiving a signal 5207 Roland Avenue, school 233. Let me know when you get it.
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Next floor is Sonoma, the floor 46-11, 3615 Ford Lane, apartment 205, between Park 87 and Fieldcrest Road. 67-year-old female, 626 South 8 response. Medic 4 respond to medical on 46-11, 3615 Ford's Lane, apartment 205. What's the case? 26 South 8 response, not

Rescue Mama calling a matter on 23-60, 511 West Fred Street in front of the team of apartments between South Packer Street and South Green Street. Report of live wires. Dan, rescue Mama calling a matter on 23-60, 511 West Fred Street in front of the team of apartments. Report of live wires. Dan, hit 960. Ambo 812 respond on call line 46-11, 3615, 4th Lane, apartment 205, Twin Park Heights Avenue, Fieldcrest Road, coming for a 667-year-old female, 26 Alpha 8. Ambo 812 respond on call line 46-11, 3615, 4th Lane, apartment 205, 26 Alpha 8, 97.

0: Hendricks. We have completed the fire drill at Charles Carroll Barrister Elementary School, number 34, 1327 Washington Boulevard.
1: Andrew 55, 9, 19.

Stable 30, respond with engine 4 and C, medical arm T5-50. Come before I ask which street between Plain Bell Street and Vermont Avenue. 22-year-old female reported the fault to 4 Bravo 1 response. Anvil 30, respond with engine 4 and C, medical arm T5-50. 17-04 Aspen Street, Florida assault, 4 Bravo 1 response, 9.

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1: 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Because you came in low volume.
0: Yes, ma'am. 621 Wildwood Parkway.
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And just doing it for 23, this one, I'm going to pull up out there, 72, 400 South Bond Street at the security desk between Bank Street and Eastern Avenue. 35-year-old male breathing problem, 6 Delta 2 response. And just doing it for 23, this one, a medical alarm, 5-72, 400 South Bond Street, security desk for breathing problem, 6 Delta 2 response, 9.

1225, respond to medical line 83 South 26, I-83 South, at exit 9 A and B. For vehicle accident with injury, 29 Bravo Bomb response. 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For vehicle accident with injury, 29 Bravo Bomb response, 924.

0: Medics have responded to a call on 50-80, 5501 O'Donnell Street at the hotel between Interstate Avenue and Baltimore Travel Plaza. 52-year-old female, 626 Shirley Moore response. Medics can respond to medical on 50-80, 5501 O'Donnell Street at the hotel. First aid case, 26 Shirley Moore response, 928.
1: That's the law.
2: Bless you, Lynn.
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Engine 41, respond. I'm at a call on 41-51, 3100 Boston Street, between South Elwood Avenue and Southeast Avenue, at the Burns Arena, at the gym. 13-year-old male seizures, watch only one response. 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

Answer 51, respond with Ambo 30. 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Male now reported unconscious, not alert. Answer 51, Ambo, correct. 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On medical alarm 51-30, 5000 Pulaski Highway, Shell Gas Station. 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

respond. 100 South Caroline Street. First hit case, Amble 809, respond to City Springs Elementary Middle School, 100 South Caroline Street off of Lombard and Pratt Street. First hit case, 26 off of 8939.

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0: is it 50 degrees, 5 fellas concluded at Wildwood Parkway, school 88.
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2: 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Off of Rosedale, North Elmont Street, odor match gas, 940. Truck 29 respond 1535 Kennewick Road for residential fire signal. Truck 29 respond 1535 Kennewick Road. Residential fire signal, 940.

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Passenger 23, Anvil 24, respond to 110 East Baltimore Street, also receiving Baltimore at St. Paul. Procedure. Engine 23, Anvil 24, respond, medical on 23-22, 110 East Baltimore Street for unconscious, also receiving East Baltimore at St. Paul for a seizure, 945.

Call 26-81 at the Empowerment Academy Elementary Middle School, 851 Bradish Avenue. 24-year-old female with chest pain, 10 Alpha 1. Ambulance 26 respond, medical on 36-81, 851 Bradish Avenue. 24-year-old female, chest pain, 10 Alpha 1 response, 9.

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Engine 45 report, non-emergency 6501 West Huron Drive, install smoke alarm. Engine 45 report, non-emergency 6501 West Huron Drive, off of Bancroft and Clark's Lane, install smoke alarm at 9:56.

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1834 West Baltimore Street off of Edison, South Monroe Street. For a tree down with wires down, engine 55 responds. 1834 West Baltimore Street, wires down, tree down in the rear yard. 950.

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Anvil 811 respond 159 North Missouri at the M&T Bank for a 78-year-old male, 26 Alpha 10. Anvil 811 respond 715-2159 North Missouri at the M&T Bank, 78-year-old male, 6 9 15.

40 Anvil 8 Richelon at the shop right, 4601 Liberty Heights Avenue, for unconscious female, correction, unconscious male. Engine 40 Anvil 8 Richelon medical on 40-71, 4601 Liberty Heights Avenue, at the shop right, unconscious 60-year-old male employee, 700.

Truck 23, Ambo 22. Truck 23, remain in service. Ambo 22, respond to 900 Ramsey Street. First sight, please. And Truck 23, remain in service. Ambo 22, respond 900 Ramsey Street, off of Poppleton, South Amity Street. First sight, case. Non-violent.

0: 55. 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
1: Okay, that's 178895, main line to the house at 1834.
0: That's correct, the line in the rear.

Engine 6 Medic 18 respond 927 Stubblefield Lane for trouble breathing 6 Delta 2. 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
1: 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Medic 9 responded 2918 North Calvert Street, Department 1R Robert, 71 year old female, full 17 Bravo 1, 1004.
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2-33, respond to 2300 block of Bel Air Road for injured 23-year-old male, fell from the bike. Injured 33, respond, medical on 33-22, 2300 block of Bel Air Road off of Elmley and Flipmont. Male injured, fall from a bike, 23-year-old male, 30 Bravo 1, 1022.

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2: 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SCV 14.
1: Smith 4113, Pennhurst Avenue, please.
2: 4113, Pennhurst inspection.
3: Okay. 29 Pinewood Avenue for a fall of 17 Alpha 2. And your 56 respond, 3049 Pinewood Avenue, off of Milton and Sefton Avenue in the rear for man, for fall, 54-year-old female, 17 Alpha 2, 1024.

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Ambulance 22, respond medical line 14-32 at Divine Light at 1200 West Baltimore Street, South Stockton Street for fainting, 20-year-old female alert.

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Medic 2 responded 3010 Boston Street off of Potomac and South Elwood for a voluntary EP 20 with police on scene. Medic 2 responded medical line dash 40 3010 Boston Street for a suitcase EP off of Potomac and South Elwood, police on scene at 1047.

It's 10 East 28th Street. For injured, reported hemorrhage, laceration to the finger, 21 Bravo 2. Medic Summer, small medical on T5-2116, 10 East 28th. 8th Street for hemorrhage, laceration to the finger, 21 Bravo 2, 1049. Engine 57, respond by clear 57-4045-11, Pennington, owner of natural gas. 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Engine 57 respond, 4511 Pennington Avenue, odor of natural gas, 1050.

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or evil to respond. Amble Able 2, respond to truck 26 ASU 165 14 Brook Avenue. 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Earth Painting 31 Delta 2, 1100 hours. Amble 19, come up on the MS 13 change of response.

0: 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Engine 29 Medic 4, respond on medical alarm 29-ABC, 3202 Spalding Avenue, unconscious, breathing with Delta 1 response, 11 11-
1: Engine 35, Anvil 26, EMS 6, respond medical alarm 57-70, 4229, Thayer Court, between Rennick Court and Maison Court, ineffective breathing, 35-year-old female, 9 Delta 1. 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
0: 14 message received. Yeah, I don't know.

Hamilton, respond to Mike on 27-72. Bailey. Green Avenue. 34-year-old Leon Jacoma Falls, 17 Bravo. One response. Hamilton, respond to Mike on 27-72. Bailey Road, Urban Avenue. Enter from a phone, 17 Bravo, one response.

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Medic, can respond on a call on 54-60, 5401 Valley Road, first case, 26 Delta 1 response, 1125.

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1 Able 24, we've gone to medical on 6-18300 East Madison Street, Central Booking Dispensary Medical Unit between Falls Bay and Constitution Street. 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Overdose, 23 Charlie 1 response, 11 24.

231, medic 4, respond 2700 North Charles Street, room 602, med 2, chest pain, 10 delta 2, 70-year-old male. Injured 31, medic 4, respond, medical on 31-63, 2700 North Charles Street, room 602, bed 2,

21, Medic 21, respond 4111 Mirabank, Fort Jet Team. 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Andrew 51, Medic 10, respond medical on 51-70, 715 North Bell Note Avenue, 65-year-old female, unconscious. 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

EMS 1, respond with medic 10, engine 51, 715 North, Bell Nord. Patient reported non-breathing. 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Patients reported non-breathing, 31 Delta 2, 1130.

23ASU1, AMBO 803, respond to 701 West Pratt Street, unconscious. 31 Delta 4, engine 23ASU1, AMBO 803, respond 701 West Pratt Street, third floor, unconscious, 63-year-old female, 31 Delta 4, 1140.

Ambo 25, respond 200 North Avenue in the lobby for full. 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

Engine 13, Ambo 8, respond 1105, Clinton Bennett Street. Oversight case, 25 Delta 3, 54-year-old female. 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Fourth threat of suicide, 25 Delta 3, 1144.

Truck 23 responding to 21 Mangold Street. Off of Sarah and Scott Street for the full of natural gas. Truck 23 respond, medical correction box, sorry, 55-22. 821 Mangold Street. Full of natural gas, 1155.

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Anvil 811 15 South Fulton Avenue off of Booth and Holland Street for sick case at 1200.

Anvil 27, correction to the printout, Anvil 27. 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

11, respond with truck 12, medic 11, Berwyn Avenue, Liberty Heights Avenue, chest pain. 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

And just 6 Tampa 23, respond number 1 East J Street, trouble breathing, 6 Charlie 1. And just 6 Tampa 23, respond 1 East J Street. On a park bench, 65-year-old male, 12.

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0: Her vehicle fire has met a parking box 23-1, engine 23, respond to North Charles Street off of Baltimore and Wilkes Lane. For a vehicle fire to North Charles Street, 1218.

Engine 4, Medic 7, respond East North Avenue, North Washington District. For the man down, 32 Delta 1, response on the bus stop, westbound North Avenue. Engine 4, Medic 7, respond East North Avenue, North Washington Street. Man down on the bus stop, 32 Delta 1, 1219.

Andrew 31, Medic 18, responded 303 East Lorraine Avenue off of Guilford and Barkley. Trouble breathing, 93-year-old male. Andrew 31, Medic 18, response. Medical arm 31-61, 303 East Lorraine Avenue off of Guilford and Barkley for trouble breathing. 6 Delta 2, 93-year-old male.

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Disabled occupied elevator, 1225.

0: 1037 Lillian Avenue, but inspection. Activity spot, the volume is low. Can you repeat, please? 5937 Lillian Avenue, inspection.
1: Okay, 5937 Bolivia Avenue for inspection, 1225.
0: After B12 is 5937 Lillian Avenue.
1: 5937 Lillian, 228.
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1: Okay, Tower 1, it'll be coming across your pager. Engine 2, you're in.

Medic 6 responding 32nd Street to St. Paul Street. Also getting 33rd to St. Paul for female down 6, 26 Delta 1. Medic 6 respond, medical alarm 31-71 East 32nd at St. Paul Street. Female down 26 Delta 1.

46 Amble 2080 MS 5 respond 53 26 Buford Avenue for non-breathing. 72-year-old female injured 46 Amble 2080 MS 5 respond medical on 46-30 5326 Buford Avenue for non-breathing. 72-year-old female 9 Delta 2 1230.

Hinge 36 Anvil 8 respond 2316 rigs Avenue chest pains in Delta 4. Hinge 36 Anvil 8 respond medical line 36-11 2315 rigs Avenue chest pains 29-year-old female sentinel 4 1240.

Medic 1 responding 1104 Bonaparte Avenue. First 626 Alpha 10, Medic 1 responding 1104 Bonaparte Avenue for the 68th, 1245. Just 3 Medic 9 respond, Medical 130-523407 Wilson's Avenue. Police 400, trouble breathing, 6 Delta 2. Engine 30, Medic 9, respond, 530-52-3407, Wilkins Avenue, Suite 440, off of Princeton and Uneta Avenue for trouble breathing. 59-year-old male, 6 Delta 2, response to 1246.

Campbell 804, respond to 1016 North Iris Avenue. Heard a stall Campbell 804, respond, medical 151-20. 1016 North Iris Avenue for an assault at 1250.

Hainville 20, respond, 5401 Bel Air Road, post the case 26 Alpha 2. Hainville 20, respond, medical alarm, 54-60. 5401 Bel Air Road off of Frankfurt and LaSalle, 626 Alpha 2, 1256.

Rescue 1 Minute 15, respond 602 West Conway Street, hemorrhage 21 Delta 5. Rescue 1 Minute 15, respond 602 West Conway Street for hemorrhage 21 Delta 5 at 1258.

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Ambo 26, change of response to 813 Jack Street off of 8th and 9th Street for an injured female. 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Injured 55-year-old female, 1301. 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

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Report on emergency box area 54-63, 5004 Anthony Avenue, between Parkwood Avenue and Frankfurt Avenue. Smoke alarm installation. Truck 26, report on emergency box area 54-63, 5004 Anthony Avenue. Smoke alarm installation, 13.

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0: Squad 40, respond to medic 40, route medical lot 40-73, 3501 Howell Park Avenue, apartment 210, between Belleville Avenue and Liberty Heights Avenue for heart problems. 61-year-old male, 19 Delta 1. Squad 40, respond with medic 40, route medical alarm 40-73, 3501 Howard Park Avenue, apartment 210, for heart problems now low, 61-year-old male, 19 Delta 1, at 1305.
1: Okay, truck 26, 1305.

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I'm on a form 25-50. 1213 East Lafayette Avenue. 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I'm on a form 25-50. 1213 East Lafayette Avenue. 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

couple. 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Ninja 23, respond to my call arm. 23-50, 36 South Packer Street, between West Redwood Street and Cider Alley. 43-year-old female, chest pain, 10 Delta 4 response. 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

0: Engine 33, responded by 13-42, 1705 North Bond Street, between East Lambeau Street and Lafayette Avenue. Report of a natural gas leak, BGE en route. Engine 33, responded by 35-42, 1705 North Bond Street. Report of a natural gas leak, BGE en route. 13.
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2: Street between Tesla Grove and Chestnut Avenue. Water wire is down blocking the entrance. Truck 25, reporting on emergency box 321-30. 7. Water wire is down blocking the entrance. 13, 15.

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41. Respond, I'm going to pull on 41-51, 3500 Boston Street, Suite A, Curlux Nail Salon, between Babel Street and South Conklin Street. 60-year-old female, same thing. 31 Charlie, to respond. Answer 41, respond, I'm going to pull on 41-51, 3500 Boston Street, Suite A, Curlux Nail Salon, 4 things. 31 Charlie, to respond.

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Responded by 547-81, 2730, Will Markle Avenue between Brunswick Street and Bernard Drive. Permission for a signal being received is no one activated. Andrew 47, truck 8. Responded by 547-81, 2730, Will Markle Avenue. Commercial fire signal being received, 1321.

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0: Answer 43, this phone number, call on 43-31, 6851, East Belvedere Avenue, Proverb 106. Frequently Wellborn Road and Helen Road, 74-year-old female, number from a phone, 17 Delta 4 response. Answer 43, this phone medical on 43-31, 1651 East Belvedere Avenue, apartment 106, 4 Falls, 17 Delta 4 response, 1326.
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Inlet 8064 on a mile 14-61, 2627 Delaney Street, between Millington Avenue, Eastland Avenue, 26-year-old female, reported fainted. 31 officer response. Inlet 8064 on a mile 14-61, 2627 Delaney Street, 4 fainting. 31 officer response, 13.

Able 812, respond on 156-32. 3824 Deckard Lane between Taylor Avenue and Frederick Avenue. 93-year-old female, 626 Alpha Tone Spawn. Emily 12, respond to Motor Clock 56-32. 3824 Deckard Lane. Press the case, 26 Alpha Tone Spawn, 1320.

0: Andrew 27, reporting on emergency box area 54-63, 5004 and Anthony Avenue between Parkwood Avenue and Frankfort Avenue. Smoke alarm is deletion. Andrew 27, reporting on emergency box area 54-63, 5004, Anthony Avenue.
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With engine 43, medical alarm, 43-31, 1651 East Belvedere, apartment 106, 74-year-old male, sick, up a well-born at Helen Road, 13.

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2: 1333. Ambo 802 responded 2220 St. Paul Street for 6K 26 Alpha 10. Ambo 802 respond medical on T5-71 Baltimore Lab School 2220 St. Paul Street off of 22nd 23rd Street 669 year old female 26 Alpha 10 1334.
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Truck 29, respond medical on 35-20-1400, Homestead Street, apartment 101, first sick case. Hammer, 41-year-old male, 13.

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27 805 ASC1, respond 3337 West Belvedere Avenue, trouble breathing, 6 Delta 1. AMBO 805 ASU1, truck 27, respond 3337 West Belvedere Avenue. Medical on 46-30, trouble breathing, 68-year-old male, 1330.

3, report non-emergency box D20-60, 4609 Hudson Street, installed smoke alarm truck. 3, report non-emergency box D20-60, 4609 Hudson Street, off South Macon and Oldham Street, installed smoke alarm at 13th

156, respond by 556-4134-16, Murray Avenue, apartment A, chest pain, 39-year-old female, 10-Charlie-3. Engine 56, respond to 3416 Mary Avenue, off of Bertram, Carter Avenue, apartment A, chest pain, 10-Charlie-3.

Medic 21 respond. 1806 Morrill Park Avenue, for a sick case, Medic 21 respond. 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

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Good commercial fire signal, engine 33. Engine 58, truck 23, respond. Luxury 58-52, 3311 Annapolis Road, off of Wakeworth and Pasadena. 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

Station 29 responds. Trouble breathing, 2900 Borman Avenue, 6 echo 1 response, engine 29 response. 2900 Borman Avenue, trouble breathing, 6 echo 1 response at 1344.

0: 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Room 302 bed 1 for sick case. 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
1: Engine 21 transferred to the quarters of truck 29, engine 21 transferred to the quarters of truck 29, acknowledge the transfer at 1345.
0: 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Engine 46 respond, box 46-82. 6609 Racers Town Road, off of Bancroft and Clark Plains, disabled occupied elevator, 1346.

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time, 140 West West Street. Baltimore Station, seizure 1233, 55-year-old male, engine 2, Amble 22, respond, 140 West West Street. Baltimore 655-year-old male, 12 Charlie 3, 1340.

Medic 7 respond with engine 4, 601 Wyandotte Avenue, apartment 506 for a fainting. Medic 7 respond with engine 4, medical lawn 31-11, 601 Wyandotte Avenue, apartment 506 off of Old York and Frisbee. 691-year-old female diabetic, 31 Alpha 1.

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253, respond 4304 Alturas. Man down, 32, correction, medical alarm, 32 Bravo 2, engine 53. 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

2:21:13. Response received 685 Purdue Avenue, apartment Bravo 5. First flight case also reported call, not alert. Engine 21:13, response 5685 Purdue Avenue, apartment B5. Murder suicide, attempt suicide by cutting, also reported a fall. 25 Bravo 1, police notified at 14.

227 respond, change in mental status, 5715 White Avenue, over window on Berlin Avenue. Engine 27 respond for 25-year-old female, change in mental status, 5715 White Avenue, over window on Berlin Avenue, 1412. Engine 45 Medic 14 respond, 2605 Dennis Road. Chest pain Central, 3, engine 45, medic 14, respond 2605, standard for pain Central, 3, 1412. Truck, are you there, right? Truck, 3.

one that is 12 response across to the side. Kind of along 6-83101 Eastmount Royal Avenue, 59-year-old female. Patients also reported to be violent. Stage for police. Tower 1, Medic 12, 101 Eastmount Oriole Avenue, apartment 408. Threat of suicide, 59-year-old female. Violent. Stage for police.

engine 50 kinetic kilometers on medical on 50-3067-26 Youngstown Avenue. First seizure, 4-year-old female, tall trolley 1. Engine 50 kinetic center is on at the east start. 5726 Youngstown Avenue off Sunrock Avenue. Seizure, 4-year-old female, 12 Charlie 1, 14, 14.

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To respond, Drew Park Drive at Green Spring Avenue. For vehicle accident, into 52, respond, Drew Park Drive at Green Spring Avenue. For vehicle accident, 14.

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55 ammo, 809 respond to Kenry Street at South Fulton Avenue. Throw over those, 23 Charlie 8 responds. Engine 55 ammo, 809 respond to Kenry Street at South Fulton Avenue. For the overdose at 1430.

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Engine 20, correction, Engine 33, Anvil 20, response. Medical Mark 33-1, 2600 Burrell Avenue. Buffalo Luzerne and North Lakewood Avenue, seizure. 14.

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Engine 31, Truck 25 respond, Box A 31-72, 3400 North Charles Street, Commercial Fire Alarm 1440.

0: 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Do you have a building location for this alarm?
1: 10 by engine 31. 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Engine 31, that's negative. There was no further information given. Oh, I'm sorry. It does say Hopkins University AMR1.
0: Campus and right, what's the tell the building?
1: Okay, it does say Hopkins University AMR1. Not sure what AMR1 is, if maybe you're familiar with it.

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1: Yes, can you place us out of service en route to Biddle Street? 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
0: Okay, 52. So you're changing over?
1: We're going to go inspect it before we change over to make sure it's good to go.
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Medical on 43-62, 516 Glenwood Avenue. Offer York Road and Ready Avenue for the overdose. 1448.

247 Medic 9, respond 3700, Conquers Street, off control in Edgewood. 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

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Campbell 804, respond medical line 43-74, 6000 Maloma Avenue, room 4A, Fort Falls, 80-year-old female, 17 Bravo 4, 1455.

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Sick, not alert, 26 Delta, room 33. Engine 44 responds. Voxberry 43-74, 6000 Bologna Avenue. Off of Breckenridge and East Northern Parkway, second patient. Not alert, 65-year-old male. 26 Delta 1 response, 1456.

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First the case not alert. 65-year-old male, 26 Delta 1 response. Anvil 24 respond with engine 44 at 6000 Verona Avenue. First the case, 65-year-old male not alert. 26 Delta 1 response. Patient is in room 33. 1450.

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Inches to preamble 3, the small amount of 133-74, Harvard Avenue, Jenny Preston Street, for an assault, 70-year-old male, 4 Delta 3 response. Engine 30 preamble 3, respond amount of call 33-74, Hawkett Avenue, East Preston Street, for an assault, 4 Delta 3 response, 15.

Talk 27 Alpha 28 is on a medical alarm 46-41, 4114 Hayward Avenue. Within crisis town rolls and power. 29-year-old male, 626 Shelby, one response. Truck 27 Able 28, spot on medical alarm 46-41, 4114 Hayward Avenue. 6-8, 26 Shelby, one response.

Engine 8 Anvil Avis Phone on Medical Arm 8-20, Winchester Street, North Cary Street. 4 male, seizures, culturally sudden response. 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

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Highway Tactical Box 14-1, Operation Fargo 1, Engine 3655, Truck 23, respond 1800 Holland Street, Montecur Holland Terrace, 3 alarm bell sounding. 15

0: price is going to hide her for the 1,800 hounds, for the 84 hounds. 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

Campbell, 806 for Condiment upon 13-31, 8700 Bolton Street, apartment 1402, between 29th Division Street and Dolphin Street. 72-year-old male, 626 office response. 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

0: Answer to respond, I'm at a quorum 2-80, 575 South Charles Street, Suite 140, between Andrew Place and East Lee Street. 30-year-old male seizures, South Charlie Warren response.
1: Yeah, I'm fine.
0: Answer to respond, I'm at a quorum 2-80, 575 South Charles Street, Suite 140, seizures, South Charlie Warren response, 15 talk.

0: Engine 13's on scene. I got a high-rise apartment complex. I got nothing showing from side. Alpha, Bravo, or Charlie. You can make Engine 13 come in. I'll be investigating.
1: On high-rise, Packer Box 13-21, Engine 13 on scene reports the high-rise apartment complex. Nothing showing from side. Alpha, Bravo, Charlie. Engine 13 is West Mount Royal Avenue Command, 1521.
2: This might be for a sick case, male patient. Medic 17 respond, medical alarm 29-1, 2524 Borman Avenue, 1521.

0: Truckflow, we call about 3040-73, 53 Penn Lane Avenue between Ball Street Avenue and North Rogers Avenue. What's the control arm sounding? Truckflow, we call about 3040-73, 53 Penn Lane Avenue. What's the control arm sounding? This is please.
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0: Truck 18, medic 15, respond to medical alarm 20-33, West North Avenue and Thomas Avenue, bus number 2335. 16-year-old male reported. 27 Delta 4 response. Truck 18 medical team respond to medical alarm 20-33, West North Avenue, Thomas Avenue. Bus number 2335 for a stabbing 16-year-old male. 27 Delta 4 response. 15-27.

Truck 26 is on about 164-51, 5406. Family Avenue, between Frankfurt Avenue and LaSalle Avenue, 38-year-old male, 626 Delta 1 response. Truck 26 is on about 154-51, 5406 Garland Avenue. 26 Delta 1 response for the case, 1526.

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1: EMS-3 respond with Medic 15, truck 18 en route, medical alarm 20-33, West North Avenue and Thomas Avenue, first stabbing. On bus number 2335, 27 Delta 4, EMS-3 respond, truck 18, Medic 15 in route, medical alarm 20-33, West North Avenue and Thomas Avenue for the stabbing. 16-year-old male on bus number 2335 at 1525.
0: 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Apartment 1016 between Sunset Road and Fedora Avenue. 69-year-old female, call problem 19 Charlie 2 response. Engine 29, respond to medical alarm 45-40. 2500 West Belvedere Avenue, apartment 1016. 4 Hall Plaza, 19 Charlie 2 response, 1925.

Angel 47. It's on an elevator alarm. 47-10. 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For the alarm. Angel 47, Toronto Box 30, 47-10. 18 Washington Street. For the elevator alarm. 15

Amber Evil, okay, respond on medical on 13-22, 11 West 20th Street, apartment 6, Arizona Robert, between North Charles Street and Morrison Street. 666-year-old female, 626, offer my response. Amber Evil, okay, respond on medical on 13-22, 11 West 20th Street, apartment 6, Arizona Robert. 56-26, offer my response. 1526.

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Squad 40 Anvil 8 respond to 2920 Garrison Boulevard, Unit T-Tom for 6-8, 26 Charlie 2, Anvil 8, Squad 40 respond, 40-50, 2920 Garrison Boulevard, Unit T-Tom.

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Bel Air Road or White Avenue, the Eastmont, 29 Bravo 1, 1538. Amble 810, respond 5801 Wabash Avenue, full 17 Bravo 1. Amble 810, respond Metro Subway Station, 5801 Wabash Avenue, off of Northern Parkway, Mount Wood Drive, Mount Hope Drive, full 17 Bravo 1, 42-year-old male, 15th

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0: 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Procedure 17-year-old female. Engine 46 respond by 3046-21. 5332 Hamlin Avenue off of Hayward Avenue. 17-year-old female. 12 Charlie 7 and 1541.
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2: 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Investigate the alarm bells to 1543.

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Vehicle accident, 29 Bravo 1, response at 1544. Medic 6 respond, 910 Andover Road for sick case 26 Charlie 1. Medic 6 respond, medical on 4-51, 910 Andover Road off of Rex Van Kemble. 6, 91 year old female, 26 Charlie 1, 1645. Medic 4 respond with injured 46 in route 5332 Hamlin Avenue for a seizure. Medic 4 respond with injured 46 in route 5332 Hamlin Avenue for a seizure, 17-year-old female, 1545.

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42, 801, 5609 Walter Avenue, vehicle accident. Engine 42, Hamble 801, 5609 Walter Avenue, vehicle accident. Off Evergreen and Bayonne, 29 Bravo, 115.

Andrew 45, Medic 14, respond with Belvedere at Cordova Avenue for the correction overdose 23 Charlie 1. Andrew 45, Medic 14, respond at the GM Super Center, West Belvedere, Cordova for overdose medical on 29-11, 1600.

Truck 3 EMS 1 Anvil 23, respond 2400 Boston Street for a vehicle accident. Patient reported not alert. 29 Delta non response. Truck 3 Anvil 23 EMS 1, respond 2400 Boston Street. At the Outback. Vehicle accident. 29 Delta 9, 16.

Truck 27 Medic 4, respond to 4114 Ford Lee Road, Chest Pains and Delta 2. Truck 27 Medic 4, respond to medical on 46-81. 4114 Ford Lee Road, off of Rice Town, Fairlawn. Chest Pains and Delta 2. 81-year-old female, 1602.

Engine 13, Alpha 811, respond West North Avenue, Linden Avenue, vehicle accident, 29 Bravo 1. Engine 13, Alpha 811, respond Medical Alarm 13-11, West North Avenue, Linden Avenue, vehicle accident, 29 Bravo 1, 1606.

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Engine 21 Medic 18 responded to E32 Orlando Avenue. Four falls, 17 Delta 5, Engine 21 Medic 18 respond. 3832 Yolando Road off Chestnut Hill and Andover Road for a fall. 17 Delta 5 response.

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Medical alarm 46-81, 4114 Fordley Road between Rice's Town Road and Fairlawn Avenue for chest pains for 81-year-old female. Amber 811 respond, truck 27 standing by, medical alarm 46-81, 4114, Fordley Road, chest pains, 10 Delta 2, 16

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Engine 30 AML 2661 North Chapel Gate Lane, Edmondson Avenue. 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

8 medics while responding, 204 North Hilton Street off of Susan, North Culver Street, vehicle accident, truck 8 medic 12. 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

truck, 6 Anvil 808, responding to 2001 East McComb Street for a false alarm. Truck, 6 Anvil 808, responding to 2001 East McComb Street off of McComb Street for a false with a head wound at 1635. The one tower one in service, tower one in service, picked up by engine.

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engine 20 Anvil 23, respond for diabetic, 1811 North Bentlow Street, off of Westwood, West Park Avenue. 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

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Box 31-1, Greenmount Avenue and East 33rd Street for natural gas leak. 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

0: 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Seizure 12 Delta 2, Engine 33, Anvil 20, respond, 1710 East Oliver Street, for seizure 1653.
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0: 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Cookie Team EMS 522 Respond Medical 152-83,000 Avenue, Apartment 114 for the non-breathing. 9 Echo 1 Respond 1659.
1: Yeah, she's a policeman at War Memorial Plaza. 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I will advise in that place.
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0: Yeah.

0: Amber 26 responding at 416-51 101 President Street, East Pratt Street and South Street. 24-year-old female seizures. Amber 26 responding at 416-51 101 President Street. 24-year-old female seizures. 12-5 response, 1659.
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Engine 23 Ambo 22, respond medical alarm 23-10, 513 West Lexington Street, Diamond Street, North Green Street for the fall. Engine 23 Ambo 22, respond medical alarm 23-10, 513 West Lexington Street, 72-year-old male fall, 17 Bravo 4 response.

Engine 4 responded box area T5-41, 1904 North Wolf Street at East North Avenue and East 20th Street for the private alarm residential. Engine 4 responded box area T5-41, 1904 North Wolf Street for the private alarm residential 17.

Next, I have a response. Medical alarm T5-63, 1812 Guilford Avenue. Earson Place in McAllister Street for the 31-year-old male suitcase. Next, I have a response. Medical alarm T5-63, 1812 Guilford Avenue. 31-year-old male suitcase, 26 Alpha 10 response, 17.

Truck 60 responded at 4113-21, 1600 West Mount Royal Avenue at McMackenzie Street and West North Avenue for the breathing problem. 16 responded medical 113-21, 1600 West Mount Royal Avenue, 56-year-old male, breathing problem 6 Charlie 1 response 1705.

AMO 808 respond medical alarm 26-60 Rye Street and Mission Boulevard, 50-year-old male, traumatic injury. AMO 808 respond medical alarm 26-60 Rye Street at Mission Boulevard for traumatic injury. 1706.

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0: Engine 46, Charlie 27, respond to Box Area 46-50, 4614 Wallington Avenue, Unit C is in Charlie, Pennhurst Avenue, and Bellevue Avenue for the private alarm commercial, hallway zone 3. 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
0: 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Leticia Avenue, James Street, Washington Boulevard for the non-breathing.
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0: 47, Medic 9, EMS 6, respond to medical alarm 47-70, 1804, Leticia Avenue for the non-breathing. 9 Echo 1, respond, 1709.

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Engine 51, respond back to your T5-41, 1904 Wolf Street, between East North Avenue and East 20th for a fire alarm residential. 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In 0806, respond to 123-31 East Fayette Street, North Cave Street, 57-year-old seizures. In 0806, respond to medical on 23-31 East Fayette Street, North Gay Street, 67-year-old male seizures, 12 off 2, respond 17.

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10 43, respond box area 43-73, 321 Tunbridge Road between Spring Lake Way and Tilbury Way to investigate the odor of gas. Engine 43, respond box area 43-73, 321 Tunbridge Road to investigate the odor of gas. 1715.

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0: Campbell 16 respond. I call on T5-1, 2304 Rob Street between Bonaparte and Darley Avenue. Good breathing problem. Is 31 on scene requesting. 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I call on T5-1, 2305 Rob Street for the breathing problem. 31-year-old male. Inch 31 on scene requesting. 6 Delta 2 respond. 1719.
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0: Truck 27 Ambo 28, respond medical alarm 29-80, 3511 Virginia Avenue, Town Road, and Waldorf Avenue for the 49-year-old male sick case. Truck 27 Ambo 28, respond medical alarm 29-80, 3511 Virginia Avenue for the sick case. 26 Charlie 2, respond 1719.
1: EMS 3, respond medical alarm T5-1, 2805 Rob Street between Bonaparte and Darley Avenue for the breathing problem. Engine 31, Ambo 16 responding. EMS 3, respond medical alarm T5-1, 2304 Rob Street for the breathing problem. 31-year-old male, 6 Delta 2, response 1720.

Anvil 809-809, you are in service. 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Enter 27 on same question. 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

NSX EMS 1 respond, medical alarm 5-80-1795. 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NSX EMS 1 respond, medical alarm 5-80-1795, Orlean Street, it's Orlean Street Garage, level 2, Echo, for the breathing problem, 9 Echo 2 respond, 1722.

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Correction, report. 10 Lee Street between South Charles Street and Light Street. Unit 806, Fiddle Lift Assist. Non-emergency response, Box Area 2-10, Engine 14, report. 10 East Lee Street, Unit 806, Fiddle Lift Assist.

off 26 plus 24, respond medical alarm 27-71, Urban Avenue and Richmond Avenue. Good vehicle accident. Truck 26, Angle 24, respond medical alarm 27-71, Urban Avenue and Richmond Avenue. Good vehicle accident. 29 Bravo 1, response 17.

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Amber 27, respond medical alarm 13-51, 1100 Pennsylvania Avenue, 202 West Hoffman Street and Dolphin Street for abdominal pain. Ambo 27, respond medical 13-51, 1100 Pennsylvania Avenue, apartment 202, 76-year-old female, abdominal pain, 1 alpha 1 response, 1730.

Annabelle 8 Timbers 4, Medical Law 31-80, 305 Birkwood Place between University Place and Blackley Street. For the fall night alert, truck 25 on same requesting. Annabelle 8 Timbers 4, Medical Law 31-80, 305 Birkwood Place for the fall night alert, 80-year-old female, truck 25 on same requesting, 17 Delta 4, response 1740. Medical 11, respond medical alarm 46-50, 4207, Groveland Avenue and Eldorado Avenue and Hillsdale Road for the sick case. Medical 11, respond to medical alarm 46-50, 4207, Groveland Avenue, 62-year-old male sick case, 26 Charlie 1, respond 1740.

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Amber, can you respond to 133-60801 North Broadway, East Madison Street and Ashland Avenue in the intersection for a female fall? Ambo 3, respond to medical alarm 33-60801 North Broadway in the intersection for a female fall. Police on scene requesting 17.

1517 Tom Law Road between Ridgefield Road and Tivoli Avenue for the breathing problem. Trop 29 Medic 13, respond medical on 4-53-1517 Tom Law Road for the breathing problem. 56-year-old female. 6 Charlie 1, response 1751.

is 53 and vote 811 respond medical law 53-31 Allendale Street and Evanston Avenue for vehicle accident. 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Police on scene requesting.

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1: Number 5, Respond Medical Farm, 4832. 3928 Anellan Road between Dolefield Avenue and Dorotham Road for the site case. 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Police on scene requesting 1752.

2017, respond medical on 40-71, 3005 Wayne Avenue at Auburn Road, Norwood Road, correction, Norwood Avenue, 95-year-old female, breathing problem. Medic 17, respond, clinical alarm 40-71, 3005 Wayne Avenue, 95-year-old male, breathing problem, unresponsive, 32 Bravo 1 response, 1715.

into 23 Medical Emergency Medical on 23-1, 22 North Charles Street between West Wilkes Lane and East Fayette Street for the Mandal. Engine 23-1 respond, medical on 23-1, 22 North Charles Street for the man down, 54-year-old male, 32 Delta 1 response, 1753.

Amber Wade 11, respond medical, I'm 29-1, 26-28, Loyola South Lake, the assisted living at Palmall Road and Pimlico Road for the assault. Amber Wade 11, respond medical, I'm 29-1, 26-28, Loyola South Lake. For the assault, 4 Bravo 3, response 1802.

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Medical on 25-73, 2202 North Charles Street between West 22nd Street and East 23rd Street for the man down. Medical 1 en route. Engine 31 respond. Medical on 25-73, 2202 North Charles Street for the man down. 54-year-old male, 32 Delta 1 response, 1805.

Hispanic 14 was from Metacool on 53-60. 201 Applegate Lane between San Lucie Route and Nottingham Route. Apartment H by Carrie. For the diabetic, abnormal breathing. Medic 14 respond, Metacool on 53-60. 201 Applegate Lane, apartment H for the diabetic 20-year-old male. 13 Charlie 3 response, 18.

Engine 29, Volley 03, respond medical on 52-70. 2307 Liberty Heights Avenue at Montgomery Metro Station on the platform for the woman down. Engine 29, Ambulance 803, respond medical on 52-70. 2307 Liberty Heights Avenue at the Montgomery Metro Station on the bus near the Navy bus stop for the woman down. 32 Bravo 2, response 1811.

Campbell 30, respond local on 54-10. 3608 Mary Avenue between Winthrop and Walther Avenue for the sick case with vomiting. Campbell 30, respond medical on 54-10. 3608 Mary Avenue for the sick case. 37-year-old female, 26 Alpha 11, response 1812. Medical respond, medical alarm, 5-76. Pier 5 Inner Harbor, 711 Eastern Avenue, between South Pier 6th Street, 75-year-old female, sick case, medical and respond, medical alarm, 5-76. Pier 5 Inner Harbor, 711 Eastern Avenue, 75-year-old female, sick case, 26 Alpha 2, response, 1812. Not emergency response box area 46-10, injured 46 report. 4020 Glen Avenue between Reuben Avenue and Rochestown Road for the smoke alarm installation. Not emergency response box area 46-10, injured 46 report. 4020 Glen Avenue for the smoke alarm installation at 18.

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The Pier 5 Inner Harbor at 711 Eastern Avenue. 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For the sick case, 75-year-old female, 26 officer, response.

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Engine 44, respond to medical alarm 44-12, 630 West Northern Parkway, 70-year-old male chest pain, 10 Charlie 1, response 1850.

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Box area 20-31, 2100 Cocoa Lane between Clifton and Windsor Avenue for the private residential alarm sounding. Cherokee 18, respond box area 20-31, 2100 Cocoa Lane for the private residential alarm sounding at 18.

Cambo 19, respond medical alarm. 54-60, 4411 Frankfurt Avenue, Green Hill Avenue, and Anthony Avenue. 44-year-old male sick case. Correction, 44-year-old female sick case. Ambo 19, respond medical alarm. 54-60, 4411 Frankfurt Avenue. 44-year-old female sick case. 26 Delta 1, respond.

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Lane, between Pendlesey Road and Nottingham Road, Apartment H, for the diabetic. And to fix your response, medical on 53-60, 201 F. Lane, Apartment H, for the diabetic, 23-year-old male, 13 Charlie 3, response 18.

into 27 number 25, respond. Mm-hmm. Medical alarm 27-43, Frankfurt Avenue near Moravia Park Drive for the vehicle accident. Andrew 27 Amble 25, respond. Medical alarm 27-43, Frankfurt Avenue near Moravia Park Drive for the vehicle accident. 29 Bravo 1, respond. 18

Commander 21 responding by call on 35-40, 3542 7th Street, between Annabelle Avenue and Freeman Street for the sick case, blood pressure problems. Medic 21 responding by call on 35-40, 3542 7th Street, for the sick case, 78-year-old female, 26 altitude response, 1822.

Rescue 1, Medic 1, respond medical alarm 23-11-3, North Utah Street at West Saratoga Street and West Mulberry Street. For chest pains, police on scene requesting. 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

Inch 55, respond off ferry 55-20, 1121 Nan Colt Street between West Cross Street and West Austin Street for the natural gas leak. PG&E ETA, 15 minutes. Engine 55, respond off ferry 55-20, 1121 Nan Colt Street for the natural gas leak. PG&E ETA, 15 minutes. 18.

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0: 43-71, 500 block of Woodbourne Avenue at York Road and Ready Avenue for a pedestrian struck. Engine 43, respond to medical alarm. 43-71, 500 block of Woodbourne Avenue, 37-year-old female struck. 29 Bravo 2 response, 18.5. Truck 26, EMS 2, ASU 1, Medic 10, respond. Medical alarm 27-52, 4107 Ardley Avenue, between Elmore Avenue and Sinclair Lane for the non-breathing. Truck 26, EMS 2, ASU 1, Medic 10, respond. Medical alarm 27-52, 4107 Ardley Avenue for the non-breathing 27-year-old male. 9 Echo 1, response 18.5.

0: 10-14 Response Box Area 23-12, 314 Park Avenue, between West Saratoga and West Pleasant Street. Investigation of the light pole sparking. 10-14 Respond, Box Area 23-12, 314 Park Avenue, for investigation of the light pole sparking at 1827.
1: Engine 41 Amber 20, respond medical alarm T20-81, 41 North Crescent Street, East Fairmount Avenue. 19-year-old female hemorrhage. Engine 41 Amber 20, respond medical alarm T20-81, 41 North Crescent Street. 19-year-old female obstetric, possible hemorrhage. 24 Charlie 1, response 8.

Medic 15, respond, medical on 30-52, 3320 Bennett Avenue between South Caton and Bloomfield Avenue for the deceased case, altered level of consciousness. Medic 15, respond, medical alarm, 30-52, 3320 Benson Avenue, sick case, altered level of consciousness, 77-year-old female, 26 Charlemagne, response, 1831.

0: Ambo 23, respond medical 16-81 at St. Francis Academy at 501 East Chase Street. In the rear, for the sick case. Ambo 23, respond medical 16-81 at St. Francis Academy, 501 East Chase Street. Patients in the rear at the gym. 14-year-old male, sick case, 26 Omega 8, response 1831.
1: Ambo 801, respond medical 53-63, 5300 Brabrant Road, between North Rockland Road and Kingston Road for the injury from a fall. Ambo 801, respond medical 53-63, 5300 Brabrant Road for the injury from a fall. 96-year-old male, 17 Bravo 1, response 18.

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3: Four-year-old male, female, breathing problems. 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
4: Truck 12, respond. Medical alarm, 29-70, 28-4... Correction, 2853 Borman Avenue between Tawanda and Willowdale Avenue for the chest pain. Truck 12, respond. Medical alarm 29-70, 28353 Borman Avenue for the chest pain. 30-year-old male, 10 Delta 1, response, 18.

0: 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It is not sparking anymore. It's going to be in front of 314 Park Avenue. 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
0: We're not going to be remaining.
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0: I think it's a city light pole.

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Squad 26 responded to bus area 2-50, 117 East Gating Street, 5-alarm residential kitchen detector, 1837.

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Engine 29, respond to call on 52-50. 1810 Walbrook Avenue between North Fulton and McKean Avenue for the land down. Engine 29, respond to call on 52-50. 1810 Walbrook Avenue for the land down. 32 Delta 1, respond to 1830.

Engine 51, respond. Medical on 51-4101 Pulaski Highway at the Dollar General at North Haven Street, North Janey Street for the assault. Engine 51, respond to medical on 51-4101 Pulaski Highway at the Dollar General for the assault. 4 Alpha 1, response 1839.

0: Engineer, respond to medical on 14-1 South Mound Street and West Lombard Street for the vehicle accident. Engineer, respond to medical on 14-1 South Mount Street and West Lombard Street for the vehicle accident. 29 Bravo 1 response, 1842.
1: Engine 56, respond medical alarm 54-10, 6028 Alta Avenue between Eastern Parkway and Glenmore Avenue, injury from a fall. 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

Ambo 22, respond medical, 52-11, 2095 Rock Rose Avenue. In the day room at Park Avenue and Keystone Avenue, 30-year-old male, suitcase unresponsive. Ambo 22, respond medical, alarm 52-11, 2095 Rock Rose Avenue, in the day room. 30-year-old male, suitcase 26 alcohol in response, 18.

April 26th, respond, medical alarm 14-1, South Mount Street and West Lombard Street for the state case. April 26th, respond, medical alarm 14-1, South Mount Street and West Lombard Street for the state case. Female with an injury to her hand. Police on scene requesting 1845.

23 responded for 12-1. 910 South 12th Street between West Henrietta and West Wheeling Street. Apartment Bravo. For the site case, altered level of consciousness. Use caution, patient is reportedly violent, no weapons. Engine 23 respond, medical alone 2-1, 910 South Charles Street, apartment Bravo. Site case, altered level of consciousness. 40-year-old female, use caution, patient is violent, no weapons. 25 Charlie 4 response, 18.

1036 Respondent 4, meet dash 70802 McKean Avenue in West Lanville Street and West Lafayette Avenue. 2-year-old female sick case. 1036 Respondent 4, 8-70802 McKean Avenue. 2-year-old female sick case, 26 Delta 1 response.

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10-volt user and non-responding on column 30-50, Wilkins Avenue and DeSoto Route for the hemorrhage. Police phone scene requesting. 10-volt user and non-responding on column 30-50, Wilkins Avenue and DeSoto Route for the hemorrhage. Two males bleeding from the nose. Police phone scene requesting at 18.

Ninja 45 respond. That call on 45-40, 2211 West Rogers Avenue between Wexford Road and Cross Country Boulevard in room 205 for the fall night alert. Ninja 45 respond. That call on 45-40, 2211 West Rogers Avenue at the Springwell, room 205 for the fall night alert. 84-year-old female. 17 Delta 4 response, 1852. EMO 805, respond with engine 36, full alarm 8-70, 802 McKean Avenue, West Lambdale Street, and West Lafayette Avenue for a 2-year-old sick case. EMO 805, respond with engine 36, medical alarm 8-70, 802 McKean Avenue, 2-year-old female sick case, 26 Delta 1, response 1852. EMO 806, respond medical alarm 54-60. 4411 Frankfurt Avenue between Greenhill and Anthony Avenue for the sick night alert. 1254 and same request. Ambo 806 respond. Medical on 54-60. 4411 Frankfurt Avenue for the sick night alert. 44-year-old female. 26 Delta 1 response.

Medic 6 respond, medical law 54-10, 6028 Alta Avenue between Eastern Parkway and Glenmore Avenue, injury from a fall. Injury 56, on scene requesting. 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

0: 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Engine 1394, respond medical alarm 8-50. 703 North Mound Street at Wiley Funeral Home for the breathing problem. 601 response, 1900 hours.
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And a 21 truck 25 respond to about 21-1 901 West 36th Street between Elm Avenue and Roland Avenue for the private alarm commercial. An elevator to the basement stairs. And a 21 truck 25 respond to box area 21-1 901 West 36th Street. Private alarm commercial. Elevator to the basement stairs. 1903.

0: 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Engine 47, Medic 7, EMS 3, respond medical alarm 47-72, 3102 Georgetown Road, 54-year-old male non-breathing, 9 Echo 1 response, 1906.
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to 27 Medical on 27-1, 4425 Shamrock Avenue between Minnesota Avenue and Burns Lane for the chest pain. 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

25 EMS 4 Ambulance 28 Respond Medical on 21-10, 3939 Roland Avenue between Rectory Lane and West 41st Street, room 409 for the non-breathing. 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

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Respond box area 53-31, Allendale Street at Templeton Avenue, Fort Washdale, 19. 19-

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And today, Animal 811 Respond Medical Alarm 8-1706 Holland Avenue, Unit 1, between North Mount and North Fulton Avenue for breathing problems. 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

Engine 36 respond box area 36-50, 2018 West Saratoga Street between North Payson and North Fry Street for the electrical fire. 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Engine 36 respond box area 36-50, 2018 West Saratoga Street for the electric pole on fire, 1941.

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0: Andrew 43, 1610 Ramblewood Road. We got 0 on a meter. You can keep VGA involved. Andrew 43 would not be a man in the family.
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Ginger 30 Medic 12 respond at colon 53-63, 511 Westgate Road between Lundley Road and Everett Avenue. 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

10-31 respond by Target 25-6151 East 23rd Street between Greenmount Avenue and Boone Street to investigate the transformer fire. 10-31 respond. Box area T5-61, 531 East 23rd Street to investigate the transformer fire. 1950-

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